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2: Here's your Tri-Cities weather forecast. A red flag warning begins at noon tomorrow and remains in effect until 10 p.m. tomorrow night. Lows dip down to about 46 tonight under mainly clear skies. Southwest winds 5 to 10 miles per hour. Bright sunshine expected tomorrow. High temperatures reach up to 86. Mainly clear skies tomorrow night. Lows dip down to about 54. From the Weatherology Weather Center, I'm Staff Meteorologist Laura Lockwood. Currently 71.
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1: Do you have an unusual quirk?
2: Okay, so you want something stupid. The actual top of the toilet seat I always try to put down. Okay. Not the sit or stand, but the actual. So I don't know. You wanted something stupid,
1: I've noticed something stupid.
3: Now, do you do that before you pee, or that?
2: Weirdo.
3: That would be weird.
2: That's why we don't use the same company restroom. I mean, I prefer outside, but you know.
3: Sure, no, I've noticed. We've been meaning to talk to you about that.
2: That's why.
3: Why is it on my car?
2: Snow spart over there. So.
3: I just want to point out one while you're here, Doug. The way you eat popcorn.
1: No. Oh.
2: Is that one of those one piece at a time things?
3: One piece at a time.
2: Oh no!
3: That's science. That's what Dahmer did. That's how he got.
2: Whoa!
3: One piece of popcorn at a time. Yeah. They all looked at him like, "Going, hey, that boy ain't right."
1: I do that.
3: See? Now let's go check our freezers for some bad meat.
2: Wow!
3: What does that smell?
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2: Here's your Tri-Cities weather forecast. A red flag warning begins at noon tomorrow and remains in effect until 10 p.m. tomorrow night. Lows dip down to about 46 tonight under mainly clear skies. Southwest winds 5 to 10 miles per hour. Bright sunshine expected tomorrow. High temperatures reach up to 86. Mainly clear skies tomorrow night. Lows dip down to about 54. From the Weatherology Weather Center, I'm staff meteorologist Laura Lockwood. Currently 71.
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2: Here's your Tri-Cities weather forecast. A red flag warning begins at noon tomorrow and continues until 10 p.m. tomorrow night. Lows dip down to about 46 tonight under mainly clear skies. Winds out of the south, 5 to 10 miles per hour. Ample sunshine expected tomorrow. Daytime highs approaching 86. Mainly clear skies tomorrow night. Lows level off around 54. From the Weatherology Weather Center, I'm Staff Meteorologist Laura Lockwood. Right now, it's 70 degrees.
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1: What four pictures would you ask for a potential date?
2: What four pictures? Like, what would I want them to show me?
1: Yes.
2: It's like eventually the looks are going to fade, and then you actually have to live with the person.
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1: Yeah.
3: That is true.
1: My social life would be a lot busier if I didn't have to do a face picture, I'm pretty sure.
2: Right, yeah.
1: Because I'm interesting. What do you mean agreeing? Why are you agreeing?
2: I don't know. I'm saying I understand.
1: Yeah, no, that's not how it came across. That's not how it came across.
2: Look at the time.
1: Yeah.
3: Gotta go.
1: Good luck ever winning this game.
2: I love you. You're so beautiful.
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2: Here's your Tri-Cities weather forecast. A red flag warning begins at noon tomorrow and continues until 10 p.m. tomorrow night. Lows dip down to about 46 tonight under mainly clear skies. Winds out of the south, 5 to 10 miles per hour. Ample sunshine expected tomorrow. Daytime highs approaching 86. Mainly clear skies tomorrow night. Lows level off around 54. From the Weatherology Weather Center, I'm Staff Meteorologist Laura Lockwood. Right now, it's 70 degrees.
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2: Here's your Tri-Cities weather forecast. A red flag warning begins at noon tomorrow and continues until 10 p.m. tomorrow night. Lows dip down to about 46 tonight under mainly clear skies. Winds out of the south, 5 to 10 miles per hour. Ample sunshine expected tomorrow. Daytime highs approaching 86. Mainly clear skies tomorrow night. Lows level off around 54. From the Weatherology Weather Center, I'm staff meteorologist Laura Lockwood. Currently, it's 66 degrees.
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0: 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Murphy in the Mornings with Tim.
1: Ah, good morning to you. I love this because now we start the great debate. Start up the engine and see what happens.
2: Yes.
1: What is our topic for today?
2: Today's debate topic. What did the 60s and 70s smell like in your opinion?
1: Well, you're not going to be able to answer this.
2: No, I'm just going to give my opinion, my guess. And I think that the 60s and 70s probably smelled a lot like my piano room, which is my room that I have in the front of the house. Mm-hmm. That it does have a piano in it.
1: Oh, good.
2: It has.
1: Otherwise, what would you call?

0: For me in the 70s, I'm going to say my mother's womb. That's okay. The only answer I can give.
1: Yeah. Well, I don't know what that smells like exactly, but do you have any descriptive words or?
0: This is my mother. Don't talk about my mother like this. She's a saint.
1: You started it.
0: You keep your liver spotted hands off my mother. She's a saint.
1: Yeah, she is.
0: Her womb is sacred. And that's probably why we never talk. Because I say stupid things like that. And now she'll be like, oh, you think it's funny to say my womb on the radio? No.
1: All right. Well,
0: you don't either.
1: I guess I will accept that answer.
0: What's the other one I can think of?
1: Yeah. Okay.
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3: Here's your Tri-Cities weather forecast. A red flag warning begins at noon tomorrow and continues until 10 p.m. tomorrow night. Lows dip down to about 46 tonight under mainly clear skies. Winds out of the south, 5 to 10 miles per hour. Ample sunshine expected tomorrow. Daytime highs approaching 86. Mainly clear skies tomorrow night. Lows level off around 54. From the Weatherology Weather Center, I'm staff meteorologist Laura Lockwood. Currently, it's 66 degrees.
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2: Here's your Tri-Cities weather forecast. A red flag warning begins at noon tomorrow and continues until 10 p.m. tomorrow night. Lows dip down to about 46 tonight under mainly clear skies. Winds out of the south, 5 to 10 miles per hour. Ample sunshine expected tomorrow. Daytime highs approaching 86. Mainly clear skies tomorrow night. Lows level off around 54. From the Weatherology Weather Center, I'm staff meteorologist Laura Lockwood. Right now, 64.
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1: Tri-City's Greatest Hits, 98.9 The Vibe. Good morning. Thank you so much for joining us. I love this time because we start up the conversation with all of our friends. We call it the Great Debate.
2: Yes, I think this is going to be a good one today. And I'll be honest, I'm having trouble with my answer today.
1: Oh, okay.
2: I'm going to put it out there right now. All right, the question is, if you could join the cast of any TV show, what would it be and why? Of course, it's up on Facebook. You can comment there or give us a call, 308-270-0989. If you could join the cast of any TV show, what would it be and why?
1: Does it have to be a current show or could it be in the past?
2: I think it can be any show. I think that's fair. Okay. Have a little fun with it. Think about it. It could be a reality TV show.
1: Yeah.
2: I mean, it can be any TV show. And I have to think of, I don't watch that much TV.
1: Right.
2: But the stuff I do watch, it's not stuff I really would want to be involved in most of the time. You know, I'm thinking The Last of Us. I really, that just second season just came out. I haven't watched it yet, but I watched that the first season. Otherwise, I'm watching like Yellow Jackets, where the girls' soccer
1: right.
2: team plane crashes and they're trying to survive.
1: Lord of the Rings.
2: And, yeah, exactly.
1: Not Lord of the Rings, Lord of the Flies.
2: Lord of the Flies, yeah, sorry. There's not just one answer that jumps out at me. Is there one for you?
1: Yeah.
2: What is it?
1: Hugh Hefner's Girls Next Door.
2: Yeah, you think you would enjoy that?
1: A little bit. Look, the guy wore pajamas all day. Surrounded by Playboy bunnies. Yeah, that sounds terrible.
2: Yeah, okay.
1: Oh, God, how did he live?
2: Right.
1: Did I answer that too quick?
2: No, okay. Not at all.
1: Okay, good. I was hoping it didn't come across creepy, you know? It's not like I put a lot of thought into this,
2: yeah.
1: But... you can definitely tell it's crossed my mind once or twice.
2: You. I like it.
1: Yeah. Let us know what your answer is.
2: Yes.
1: Creepy or not, on Facebook or give us a call.
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1: Driving around with my dad, I kind of grew up listening to that genre. 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
1: Oh, the range of music, I mean, it covers almost everything. 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
2: Here's your Tri-Cities weather forecast. A red flag warning begins at noon tomorrow and continues until 10 p.m. tomorrow night. Lows dip down to about 46 tonight under mainly clear skies. Winds out of the south, 5 to 10 miles per hour. Ample sunshine expected tomorrow. Daytime highs approaching 86. Mainly clear skies tomorrow night. Lows level off around 54. From the Weatherology Weather Center, I'm Staff Meteorologist Laura Lockwood. Right now, 64.
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2: Here's your Tri-Cities weather forecast. A red flag warning begins at noon tomorrow and remains in effect until 10 p.m. tomorrow night. Lows around 46 tonight under clear skies, south winds 8 to 15 miles per hour. Ample sunshine expected tomorrow, daytime highs approaching 86. Mainly clear skies tomorrow night, lows dip down to about 54. From the Weatherology Weather Center, I'm staff meteorologist Laura Lockwood. Right now, it's 61 degrees.
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0: 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Murphy in the Mornings with Tim.
1: Good morning, The Vibe. What's your name?
2: Sarah.
1: Hi, Sarah. Where are you calling in from?
2: Hastings.
1: In Hastings. All right. Would you like to play Wheel of Winning? Do you have a game in mind?
2: Sure. I'd like to try the helium one.
3: Ooh, yes.
1: The Helium Theater. Yes. All right.
3: Right.
1: Well, this is a scene from a movie, one of my favorite movies of all time. And I acted out on helium. Are you ready for it?
2: I am ready.
1: Okay. Pay attention. Here we go.
2: Okay.
4: You see us as you want to see us. In the simplest terms, with the most convenient definitions. But what we found out is that each one of us is a brain. An athlete, a basket case, a princess, and a criminal. Does that answer your question?
1: Oh, I'm dizzy.
2: The Breakfast Club.
1: Oh, it is the Breakfast Club. Yes, nicely done. Oh, good long dizzy. That's a lot. That was a lot of helium.
3: That was fantastic.
2: That was a lot of helium.
1: Ooh, Lordy. Well, I'm so glad you got it because I couldn't do it again without blacking out.
3: That's a lot of puffs.
1: It was a lot.
2: Was that your first time doing the helium one?
1: That what? This you are our first contestant for Helium Theater. Yes.
3: Yes.
2: Yes.
1: Yes. Might be our last time too after this head rush. Let me tell you.
3: You did a fantastic job, Sarah.
1: Drink some water. Sarah, hang on the line. We are going to make you a winner. Hang on the line.
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1: It brings me back to my teenage years. 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
2: Here's your Tri-Cities weather forecast. A red flag warning begins at noon tomorrow and remains in effect until 10 p.m. tomorrow night. Lows around 46 tonight under clear skies, south winds 8 to 15 miles per hour. Ample sunshine expected tomorrow, daytime highs approaching 86. Mainly clear skies tomorrow night, lows dip down to about 54. From the Weatherology Weather Center, I'm staff meteorologist Laura Lockwood. Right now, it's 61 degrees.
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8: Here's your Tri-Cities weather forecast. A red flag warning begins at noon tomorrow and continues until 10 p.m. tomorrow night. Lows dip down to about 46 overnight under clear skies. Southerly winds 8 to 15 miles per hour. Ample sunshine expected Monday. Daytime highs approaching 86. Mainly clear skies Monday night. Lows level off around 54. From the Weatherology Weather Center, I'm staff meteorologist Laura Lockwood. Right now, 59.
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2: Here's your Tri-Cities weather forecast. A red flag warning begins at noon tomorrow and continues until 10 p.m. tomorrow night. Lows dip down to about 46 overnight under clear skies. Southerly winds 8 to 15 miles per hour. Ample sunshine expected Monday. Daytime highs approaching 86. Mainly clear skies Monday night. Lows level off around 54. From the Weatherology Weather Center, I'm Staff Meteorologist Laura Lockwood. Right now, 59.
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5: Here's your Tri-Cities weather forecast. A red flag warning begins at noon today and remains in effect until 10 p.m. tonight. Lows dip down to about 46 overnight under clear skies. Southwesterly winds 5 to 10 miles per hour. Bright sunshine expected Monday. Daytime highs approaching 84. Mainly clear skies Monday night. Lows level off around 55. From the Weatherology Weather Center, I'm staff meteorologist Laura Lockwood. Right now, it's 58 degrees.
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2: Here's your Tri-Cities weather forecast. A red flag warning begins at noon today and remains in effect until 10 p.m. tonight. Lows dip down to about 46 overnight under clear skies. Southwesterly winds 5 to 10 miles per hour. Bright sunshine expected Monday. Daytime highs approaching 84. Mainly clear skies Monday night. Lows level off around 55. From the Weatherology Weather Center, I'm Staff Meteorologist Laura Lockwood. Right now, it's 58 degrees.
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6: Here's your Tri-Cities weather forecast. A red flag warning begins at noon today and remains in effect until 10 p.m. tonight. Lows dip down to about 46 overnight under clear skies. Southwesterly winds 5 to 10 miles per hour. Bright sunshine expected Monday. Daytime highs approaching 84. Mainly clear skies Monday night. Lows level off around 55. From the Weatherology Weather Center, I'm Staff Meteorologist Laura Lockwood. Currently 57.
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4: Here's your Tri-Cities weather forecast. A red flag warning begins at noon today and remains in effect until 10 p.m. tonight. Lows dip down to about 46 overnight under clear skies. Southwesterly winds 5 to 10 miles per hour. Bright sunshine expected Monday. Daytime highs approaching 84. Mainly clear skies Monday night. Lows level off around 55. From the Weatherology Weather Center, I'm staff meteorologist Laura Lockwood. Currently 57.
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2: I don't believe it. 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Hey, Ray. Hey, Sugar. Tell them who we are.
3: Well, we're big rock singers. 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
6: Here's your Tri-Cities weather forecast. A red flag warning begins at noon today and remains in effect until 10 p.m. tonight. Lows dip down to about 46 overnight under clear skies. Southwesterly winds 5 to 10 miles per hour. Bright sunshine expected Monday. Daytime highs approaching 84. Mainly clear skies Monday night. Lows level off around 55. From the Weatherology Weather Center, I'm staff meteorologist Laura Lockwood. Right now, 56.
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2: Here's your Tri-Cities weather forecast. A red flag warning begins at noon today and remains in effect until 10 p.m. tonight. Lows dip down to about 46 overnight under clear skies. Southwesterly winds 5 to 10 miles per hour. Bright sunshine expected Monday. Daytime highs approaching 84. Mainly clear skies Monday night. Lows level off around 55. From the Weatherology Weather Center, I'm staff meteorologist Laura Lockwood. Right now, 56.
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4: Here's your Tri-Cities weather forecast. A red flag warning begins at noon today. Ample sunshine expected today with daytime highs approaching 84. Southwesterly winds 10 to 20 miles per hour. Mainly clear skies tonight, lows dip down to about 55. Mainly clear skies tomorrow, daytime highs approaching 80. From the Weatherology Weather Center, I'm meteorologist Jennifer Wojcicki. Currently 55.
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2: Here's your Tri-Cities weather forecast. A red flag warning begins at noon today. Ample sunshine expected today with daytime highs approaching 84. Southwesterly winds 10 to 20 miles per hour. Mainly clear skies tonight, lows dip down to about 55. Mainly clear skies tomorrow, daytime highs approaching 80. From the Weatherology Weather Center, I'm meteorologist Jennifer Wojcicki. Currently 55.
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4: Here's your Tri-Cities weather forecast. A red flag warning begins at noon today. Ample sunshine expected today with daytime highs approaching 84. Southwesterly winds 10 to 20 miles per hour. Mainly clear skies tonight, lows dip down to about 55. Mainly clear skies tomorrow, daytime highs approaching 80. From the Weatherology Weather Center, I'm meteorologist Jennifer Wojcicki. Currently 53.
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2: Here's your Tri-Cities weather forecast. A red flag warning begins at noon today. Ample sunshine expected today with daytime highs approaching 84. Southwesterly winds 10 to 20 miles per hour. Mainly clear skies tonight, lows dip down to about 55. Mainly clear skies tomorrow, daytime highs approaching 80. From the Weatherology Weather Center, I'm meteorologist Jennifer Wojcicki. Currently 53.
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3: And good morning, good morning, good morning. Welcome to this Monday, May 11th, 2026 edition. Murphy in the Morning Show with Tim. Good morning, Tim.
4: Good morning.
3: Had a good Mother's Day, eh?
4: I did. Yeah. It was very, very nice. Lots of family time.
3: Awesome.
4: Yeah.
3: Got to get out there and play some golf as well.
4: Oh, my goodness. I think my son has the golf bug. Played a little bit of golf every single day. I feel like my back is tight this morning. I'm feeling a little sore, but it's fun watching somebody get into it, you know?
3: Has he always shown interest in that, or is there something new?
4: No, it's a new interest, so we'll see where it goes. I did a little bit of fishing, got skunked, boo.
3: So is it now, like, elevating higher than fishing now, or is it...
4: I doubt it. No. I really doubt it, but I love all the things, so it was fun.
3: That's awesome.
4: Yeah.
3: Well, that's very, very cool.
4: Yes, ate some good food, had some donuts, all the things.
3: Donuts.
4: Yep.
3: Okay.
4: Yep. Well, remember our breakfast sandwiches we had at the state fair?
3: Yes.
4: I made those with donuts. Oh. Mm-hmm.
3: So you were health conscious this weekend.
4: Calories
3: as well.
4: Don't count on holidays. That's lucky.
3: Oh. I need a holiday again then, because I was not aware of that.

0: It's Tri-City's Greatest Hits, 98.9 The Vibe. Good morning, Murphy and Tim hanging out with you on this Monday. Already looking into some random facts.
1: Yes, random facts. These get put into $1,000 a minute, almost as if we're giving you one of the answers.
2: You're welcome.
1: Today's random fact is Michael Jordan still earns approximately $150 million a year from his Nike endorsement. They say this is nearly five times more than any NBA star. And they're actually estimating it'll be higher than $150 million. They're saying more like maybe $250 million going forward as he gets the royalties from the Jordan brand.
0: A year?
1: Yeah. Mm-hmm.
0: Good Lord.
1: That figure is consistent with his 5%. 5%,
0: oh, 5% of his
1: royalty rate on the annual sales. So those the Jordan brand for Nike is paying off.
0: Paying off a little bit, yeah.
1: Paying off. Woo.
0: Don't you ever sit back and wonder, God, my parents let me down. Why didn't they start playing basketball? Or why didn't they invent something cool?
1: Right.
0: God, that would have been nice.
1: And you got to love the Michael Jordan story of, you know, like he didn't even make his school team and then he, right. You know, and he just kept going.
0: Yeah.
1: And now, I mean, look, it's paying off. These royalties are cashing in more than any of us can imagine. It's insane.
0: Well, good for him.
1: Yeah, yeah.
0: He deserves it. I look at it on the other side going, God, can you imagine the taxes he has to pay? That's why I don't want it.
1: Oh, is that what it is?
0: I'm going to just turn it into taxes. Just drive me nuts.
1: I'd take it. I'd pay the taxes. I'd be fine.
0: I'll guarantee we're probably paying a higher percentage than he is tax-wise.
1: You never know.
0: No, yeah, you never know. Yeah, you know.
1: You never know.
0: Yeah, you can afford the good accountants that are known to... Oh, look at this loophole. Oh, okay. Meanwhile, I'm trying to itemize, and people are like, yeah, you can't take shoes off of an item. Well, they're for work. I wear them to work. So.
1: Yes. Well, they must not be a Jordan brand.
0: No, they're not.
1: That's the problem. That's the problem.
0: Gosh.
1: So they're saying he still earns approximately $150 million a year from the Nike endorsement, but they're saying that is even going up. They're expecting between $250 million and over $300 million a year from the royalties. It's insane.
0: Well, there you go. You can't take it with you, though. Spend it while you have it. God, can you imagine?
1: No. Can you imagine? I mean, what are you buying with this? What does he do
0: Whatever
1: every day?
0: He wants.
1: I don't know. I bet he has a driver. Somebody drives him around. Sounds nice.
0: Because he's smart. He's not Tiger Woods.
1: Right. I knew it was going to go there as soon as I said it.
0: Tiger Woods, $1.5 billion. Buy a driver.
1: Yeah.
0: Buy a driver. You don't have to drive anywhere. Ugh. Anyway.
1: Silly.
0: Oh, ridiculous. But this could help you with $1,000 minute. I know $1,000 compared to Jordan is nothing.
1: Oh, yeah, now we all just feel bad.
0: He lights his cigars with $1,000 bill.
1: Like, what kind of royalties do I get on that?
0: Yeah, no kidding. You're going to use my information in your trivia contest? I need to be paid. What? Anyway, we'll have another contestant today coming up in the 7 o'clock hour. But if you'd like to be a contestant, all you have to do is go sign up right now. It's at 989thevibefm.com.
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2: Dry, warm, and windy weather is back in the forecast for much of central and western Nebraska today. The weather conditions bring an increased risk in fire. The National Weather Service in Hastings issued a red flag warning from noon until 10 p.m. today for much of south central and central Nebraska for windy and dry conditions. Hastings Fire and Rescue Assistant Chief Lance Self has some insights on how you can keep you and your neighbors safe with the increased fire risk.
6: One of the biggest things, just be vigilant of what they're doing. They can clear their grass and shrubs around the house, anything that's close up that might be able to start that fire at the house. So just keep things tidied up around the house as far as brush and stuff.
2: The National Weather Service expects the temperatures back in the 80s with wind gusts as high as 30 to 35 miles per hour and humidity as low as 15%. Firefighters in Kearney responded to a house fire Thursday night in the central part of the city. Crews were called to the 100 block of East 26th Street around 9 p.m. The fire started in a bedroom and spread to the attic, according to the information from dispatch and witnesses. Firefighters worked to get water into the attic and brought the fire under control in about an hour and a half. The roof suffered damage, and both the Red Cross and a fire marshal were called to assist. Officials have not released any information on injuries. The cause of the fire remains under investigation. A dog was inside the home but was later found safe, according to information shared on social media. You can find more of today's news online at newschannelnebraska.com. From the NCN Newsroom, I'm Brandon Shanahan.
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9: Your Tri-Cities forecast.
1: Today, sunny with a high near 84. Breezy, though. Winds could gust as high as 25 miles an hour. Critical fire weather conditions continue. Red flag warning continues throughout the day. Tonight, mostly clear. Breezy with low around 54. Tomorrow, sunny with a high near 80. Breezy again. Winds could gust as high as 30 miles an hour. Right now, it's 55.
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0: Hey, good morning to you. Thanks so much for joining us right now. Time to check out what's happening with the Great Debate. What are people talking about?
1: All right. We just had our movie party. We just went and saw Michael. We're asking what band should get their own biopic? What's next?
0: Yeah,
1: and of course, we had Bohemian Rhapsody,
0: yes.
1: One of my favorite movies.
0: Yes.
1: We've had Elton John's. There's been lots of them.
0: Ray was fantastic.
1: Yeah, but then there's some that haven't been touched upon yet.
0: Yeah,
1: that
0: not
1: we're
0: even
1: like,
0: close.
1: Okay, can we get this?
0: Right.
1: We're curious. We want the details.
0: Yes. I think there's so many bands out there that I think we would all be like, okay, that would be interesting.
1: Mm-hmm.
0: I would love for them to do whatever band. That's the question we're asking. So what band would you pick for the next biopic if you could? What band would you choose? Yours is already taken. Do you have a second one back up on your agenda, your list over there?
1: I do. Of course, I don't want to steal your answer, but I know I agree with your answer.
0: Mm-hmm.
1: I think another one that would be interesting would be like Pink Floyd.
0: Oh, okay. All right. Go that angle?
1: Yeah. Yeah. I think that would be cool.
0: Obviously, I said Fleetwood Mac.
1: Yeah, I knew you would. I knew you would. And I agree with that. I would want to watch that.
0: That would be a very hard story to tell because there are so many twists and turns and a lot. You couldn't just focus on one character.
1: Mm-hmm.
0: It has to be independently done on each one of them.
1: Yeah.
0: You know?
1: Yeah. Might need to be a mini series.
0: That would make more sense.
1: Yeah.
0: Because just to convey the anger and the bitterness that band has in their relationships that span when Stevie's with Lindsay and then Lindsay's with, you know, there was a backup dancer and singer, and then finding out that Stevie was with Mick and then John was with, you know, Christine, and Christine's ended up with a lighting tech guy, and oh, it's just, how do you keep track of all that?
1: Yeah, I think it would be interesting. So I think that would be wonderful.
0: Yeah.
1: I think that one would be
0: interesting.
1: Would be good to watch. It'd be interesting.
0: Yes.
1: How they would get all the information in and tell the story from different viewpoints. It would be tough.
0: It would
1: but
0: be.
1: I agree with you. I think that would be good. Otherwise, yeah, we want to know what you have to say. You can comment up on Facebook, or you can call or text our studio line, 308-270-0989.
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5: Your Tri-Cities forecast.
1: Today, sunny with a high near 84. Breezy, though. Winds could gust as high as 25 miles an hour. Critical fire weather conditions.

0: Continue. Red flag warning continues throughout the day. Tonight, mostly clear, breezy with low around 54. Tomorrow, sunny with a high near 80. Breezy again. Winds could gust as high as 30 miles an hour. Right now, it's 55.
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0: It's all part of Tri-City's Greatest Hits, 98.9 The Vibe. Good morning. Thank you so much for joining us. So, Tim, when you're celebrating Mother's Day, what'd you do with the kids?
1: We had some donuts for breakfast yesterday.
0: Oh, very nice.
1: And then we went and played golf, all four of us. Okay. Went and saw my mother-in-law, gave her some flowers, and the coloring page I made of her.
0: I was going to say, what did she think about the coloring page?
1: She loved it.
0: Oh, did she?
1: She loved it.
0: Okay.
1: Always thinking outside the box with some art. Last year we did the macaroni art for Mother's Day. That was fun.
0: Yes.
1: And then I had a nice dinner with my mom. We went out to the new restaurant here in town, Number One
0: Mexican Barbecue. Right?
1: It was really, really good,
0: but
1: you guys.
0: What did you get?
1: I got some some tacos. They weren't street tacos. They were in a sauce. I can't remember exactly what they were called. They were really good. My husband got street tacos.
0: Oh, okay.
1: They were the meat was seasoned really well.
0: Hmm.
1: Quesadilla. My son got a rice bowl. But the guacamole, the salsa, the queso, and they have some fun drinks as well.
0: Oh yeah.
1: Not like liquor license wise, but just some fun like a horchata kind of milk based drink.
0: Yeah.
1: That we all tried. It was really good.
0: Nice.
1: So lots of food, lots of family time, and I gave my mom her coloring sheet as well. She loved it.
0: Did she? Now, were they different sheets? I don't recall.
1: Yeah, my mom's was actually, we were drinking wine on the beach and having tacos.
0: Oh, yes.
1: Yes.
0: Yeah, okay.
1: And my mother-in-law's was her and I doing some gardening, and we had the dogs and stuff in it. AI can create some really cool coloring sheets.
0: Yeah, that's true.
1: Mm-hmm. That I was quite impressed. So yes. Fine Art Friday paid off for some extra Mother's Day gifts for me. But yeah, I had a wonderful weekend.
0: Well, very nice. I'm glad.
1: Family time, yeah.
0: How was your golf game?
1: Good. Yeah, the golf game was good.
0: Yeah?
1: Yeah. Like I said this morning, my son, he's kind of getting into it. He's got the golf bug. He already was saying he wanted to go to the driving range today after school.
0: Oh, nice.
1: So he's got it. My daughter had fun playing. It was fun.
0: Well, fantastic. You had a beautiful day for it.
1: Oh, my gosh. Yeah. Yeah. It was really nice weather.
0: So you're probably going to spend a lot of time over at Drop Zone.
1: Yes. Yes.
0: That'd be a good place to go.
1: I went the one time with Doug, and it was really, really fun. The games they have and the food. It was really fun.
0: Nice.
1: Some coupons for that on Shop Wheeler Dealer, by the way.
0: Oh, I'm sure they'll talk about that later in the show as well, with the great deal for Deal of the Week with Shop Wheeler Dealer.
1: Yes.
0: All right, very cool. Hopefully everyone else had a fantastic weekend as well. Coming up at the 7 o'clock, we're going to talk with Doug. I can't wait till we tell people where Doug is going today. I think we should be able to share this with everyone.
1: Sure, yeah.
0: He's so excited.
1: It's no secret.
0: And I think it's a great thing that they're sending Doug to do this.
1: Oh, do you?
0: Yes.
1: Yeah.
0: That's a great thing.
1: Did you vote for that?
0: I absolutely did. No, I don't know where that place is. I'm not going there. But no, he is. And we'll give you details where he is going today. People are going to be riveted going, well, now I got to stay tuned. I got to find out where Doug's going to be.
1: Whatever it takes.
0: Whatever it takes.
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6: Good morning. From the News Channel Nebraska Newsroom, I'm Brandon Shanahan. These are today's headlines. A red flag warning will be in effect for portions of south central and central Nebraska today for windy and dry conditions. As Nebraska voters head to the polls for the primary election tomorrow, News Channel Nebraska will provide statewide election coverage from 9 to 11 p.m. tomorrow. Nebraska Governor Jim Pillen requested a federal disaster declaration after wildfires burned 821,000 acres in Nebraska. You can find more of today's news online at newschannelnebraska.com. 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
8: Your Tri-Cities forecast.
1: Today, sunny with a high near 84. Breezy, though. Winds could gust as high as 25 miles an hour. Critical fire weather conditions continue. Red flag warning continues throughout the day. Tonight, mostly clear. Breezy with low around 54. Tomorrow, sunny with a high near 80. Breezy again. Winds could gust as high as 30 miles an hour. Right now, it's 55.
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1: In studio, it's Doug Judah. Good morning, sir.
2: Good morning, everybody.
1: Good morning. Happy Monday?
2: Sure.
1: All right, good.
2: Start of a week.
1: It's true.
2: Woo, woo, woo,
1: that is true.
2: Woo. I just hope everybody else is ready to go.
1: Rary.
2: Busy weekend for everybody.
1: It is.
2: With the moms and the graduations.
1: Oh, yeah. I've received so many invites for graduation parties. Just nice to be remembered.
2: In the NBA, the New York Knicks crushed Philadelphia 144-114 to complete a sweep in that series. Minnesota beat San Antonio 114-109, even the series at 2 apiece. Tonight, Detroit is at Cleveland, and the Lakers need a win at home to avoid being swept by Oklahoma City. In the NHL, Montreal beat Buffalo 6-2. They're up 2-1. Anaheim squeaks by Vegas 4-3 to even that series. Tonight, the Colorado Avalanche are at Minnesota. Colorado is up 2-1. That starts at 7 o'clock. The Nebraska softball team, ranked second in the country, was named the fourth overall seed in the NCAA Bias Tournament. And host a regional at Boland Stadium in Lincoln. Six of the top eight seeds are out of the Southeastern Conference. That's right. The team that finished seventh in the Southeastern Conference is the number five overall national seed in the country. Move to the SEC or be damned. Nebraska and UCLA. The Huskers will open the tournament against South Dakota at 5:30 on Friday. The other side will have Louisville and Grand Canyon at 3 o'clock at Boland Stadium. South Dakota upset Omaha, who had a 37-12 season but lost two one-run games to South Dakota in the tournament. So they make it into the squad. The Coyotes are just 20-34-1 on the season. This is a double elimination tournament. The other side of the bracket, if Nebraska gets through, they would get to host a super regional. Oklahoma State is on the other side with Stanford. Nebraska eventually could meet up with Arkansas if they could make it to the College World Series, looking for their first College World Series appearance in a number of years. We'll get deeper into that as they get closer. Seven Big Ten teams made it in overall. On Friday, Jordy Fromm was named the Pitcher of the Year, Alexis Jensen the Freshman of the Year, and Rhonda Revell the Coach of the Year in the Big Ten. Nebraska had to come back from an early 2-0 deficit to beat UCLA in the championship game 7-2. On Saturday, Dylan Carey doubled home two runs in a three-run seventh inning right after the softball team made an appearance at the baseball game. They swept Iowa 8-6 yesterday. Over 22,000 fans, the third largest conference series all time, the most since 2006. Nebraska went undefeated in conference play at home this season. The Huskers will play at Creighton tomorrow night at 6 o'clock, and then they finish up the regular season at Minnesota. Since we last talked, Nebraska football has now got a Friday night game with Illinois. That will be on November the 6th on Fox at 7 o'clock. Nebraska volleyball will play in the Players Era Volleyball Showcase in Las Vegas, August 29th and 30th against UNLV and Texas. The Omaha Supernovas finished as the runner-up in Major League Volleyball. They fell 15-9 in the fifth set to the Dallas Pulse. UNK sophomore Cassidy Stuckey broke the school record in the 1500 for the third time this spring, and UNK won 13 events in their action over the weekend. They now see who is going on to the NCAA meet. For Hastings College, they competed over the weekend as well. Evan Struss had the second fastest 800-meter time in school history, and also Jada Rowe broke her school record in the 400-meter hurdles. State soccer begins today. The Kearney High girls look for their first state tournament win since 2014 when Tim was a senior. They'll be taking on Millard South. That's at 5:30 this afternoon. The first game, Lincoln Southwest, Lincoln East at noon, Bell West, Elkhorn South at 2, and then Omaha Marion and Lincoln Southeast at 7:30. For Kearney Catholic, they get in as a wild card. The girls will look for their first ever state tournament win against Elkhorn Wednesday at 2. And the Lexington boys will play Thursday night at 7:30. State baseball, Kearney saw their season come to an end 4-1 to Papillion La Vista on Friday. Grand Island was walked off by Papio South on Saturday, but they get a wild card, so they'll get defending champion Lincoln East Friday, UNO's field at 9 a.m. And then St. Paul Palmer scored 9 runs in the 7th and final inning to come back and upset Malcolm. And Malcolm, the defending champs, do not get a wild card because of some of the other wildness in Class C. St. Paul Palmer will get rival Central City Centura Saturday morning, 10 a.m., Fricke Field at Papillion. which is an outstanding spot. That's where Kearney played on Friday. So there is a look at your sports.
1: Excellent. Thanks so much. Stick around. We'll have our great debate coming up.

0: It's Tri-City's Greatest Hits, 98.9 The Vibe. Good morning. Our great debate today. Let's see if Doug has an answer for us.
1: Yes, Doug. Today we're talking about bands. What band do you think should get their own biopic? There's been some really, really good ones. Is there a band that you're like, I would watch that. I want to know more. Obviously, we just went and saw the Michael one.
2: But that's the question. Okay.
1: Yeah. What do you think?
0: Not easy, is it?
2: Well, there's a lot of them that have had stories done on them.
0: Right.
2: So I don't know if I'm going to say one that has or hasn't. First one that popped in my mind was Aerosmith.
1: I think that's going to be a popular. You're not alone. That one's been brought up.
2: Mm-hmm. Start. Didn't hear from them. Start again.
0: Yep.
2: Some interesting people in the band.
0: Definitely.
2: So
0: I could see that one being really, really well done.
2: But yeah. You said band.
1: Mm-hmm.
2: Okay, so it has to be a band. So yeah, I'll go with Aerosmith.
0: Solid answer.
1: I like it.
0: Yep.
1: I like it.
0: We'll be watching.
2: It's a day of A's.
1: Oh, is it?
2: Well, you can't promote something and then not ask me where I'm going today.
0: Well, I know where you're going. Do you want to share with everyone else?
2: Well, you just told the whole world you're going to tell them, and then you're just going to not do it?
0: Yeah, I think I have a history of doing that.
1: He's known to do that.
0: Yeah, I've been brought up on that before. Where are you going today?
2: We got our Small Town Matters giveaway. People have been hearing that promotion for a long, long time, and so today we're going to be going up to Arnold.
0: They were great.
2: The winners, Arnold Elementary. They get all the bike helmets, they get the grant, so we're looking forward to that.
0: And you get to go do the presentation.
2: I think we were supposed to be able to say that.
0: Yeah, no, I think they're aware.
1: yeah.
0: Let me know if you get up there and they're like,
2: it's not a surprise.
0: That was today?
1: I think it'll be really exciting. The one Murphy and I went to a couple years ago in Hastings, the kids were so excited.
0: Oh, yeah.
1: That gymnasium was full of enthusiasm.
2: What, elementary kids making noise in May? Come on.
1: Right.
0: Yeah, close to spring, getting out for the summer. And then
1: that's right.
0: They
1: need these helmets for bikes and rollerblades. I don't know, are kids rollerblading anymore?
2: Unfortunately, it's so later fun. In the days, so I can't just say, hey, let's just go home. Let's go ride our bikes now, like at 10 in the morning, and have all the teachers go,
0: well, that's another day off. All right, well, twist our arms. Fine.
2: So, yeah, looking forward to that.
0: That's going to be great. Looking forward to seeing all those kids. It'll be a good time.
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9: From the News Channel Nebraska Newsroom, I'm Brandon Shanahan. Dry, warm, and windy weather is back in the forecast for much of central and western Nebraska today. The weather conditions bring an increased risk in fire. The National Weather Service in Hastings issued a red flag warning from noon until 10 p.m. today for much of south central and central Nebraska for windy and dry conditions. Hastings Fire and Rescue Assistant Chief Lance Self has some insights on how you can keep you and your neighbors safe with the increased fire risk.
10: One of the biggest things, just be vigilant of what they're doing. They can clear their grass and shrubs around the house, anything that's close up that might be able to start that fire at the house. So just keep things tidied up around the house as far as brush and stuff.
9: The National Weather Service expects the temperatures back in the 80s with wind gusts as high as 30 to 35 miles per hour and humidity as low as 15%. Firefighters in Kearney responded to a house fire Thursday night in the central part of the city. Crews were called to the 100 block of East 26th Street around 9 p.m. The fire started in a bedroom and spread to the attic, according to the information from dispatch and witnesses. Firefighters worked to get water into the attic and brought the fire under control in about an hour and a half. The roof suffered damage, and both the Red Cross and a fire marshal were called to assist. Officials have not released any information on injuries. The cause of the fire remains under investigation. A dog was inside the home but was later found safe, according to information shared on social media. You can find more of today's news online at newschannelnebraska.com. 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
12: Your Tri-Cities forecast.
1: Today, sunny with a high near 84. Breezy, though. Winds could gust as high as 25 miles an hour. Critical fire weather conditions continue. Red flag warning continues throughout the day. Tonight, mostly clear. Breezy with low around 54. Tomorrow, sunny with a high near 80. Breezy again. Winds could gust as high as 30 miles an hour. Right now, it's 55.
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1: You know, it feels good when you think about giving away a trip that is going to make somebody's day so much better whenever we have that happen at the end of the month. But it just feels good to be able to send somebody on a vacation that they might not be able to go to otherwise.
2: That's right. I've been loving reading everybody's comments up on Facebook, which is just one way you can get entered in to win. You know, are you flexible? Some people very much so, and they have maybe one goal in mind. And a lot of other people are like, nope, I'm retired. Yeah. I just want to go somewhere. And that's what I love about this is you're going to win the trip from us, but we're not telling you where you're going, when you're going, who you have to take with you. None of that. That's all up to you. Those are the details you will have to figure out. We're going to randomly select a winner this month. This month, we are going to select a winner, so keep taking advantage of all the ways to get entered in. We're going to head to the phone lines now and get 15 callers registered. I am going to be at Midway this Wednesday at the GM location from 11 to 12. Stop down and see me. Plan your lunch around it. Plan your day around it. Take advantage of those exclusive entries. You have to come see me in person to get those 20 entries. Keep an eye up on Facebook. There'll be more opportunities on there. 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
1: We're going to those calls right now.
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2: The weather.
3: Your Tri-Cities forecast.
4: Today, sunny with a high near 84. Breezy, though. Winds could gust as high as 25 miles an hour. Critical fire weather conditions continue. Red flag warning continues throughout the day. Tonight, mostly clear. Breezy with low around 54. Tomorrow, sunny with a high near 80. Breezy again. Winds could gust as high as 30 miles an hour. Right now, it's 55.
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0: 10 questions in 1 minute, and you're a $1,000 winner.
1: Hello.
2: Hey, we're looking for Dylan.
1: You got him.
2: All right, Dylan, this is Murphy and Tim over at The Vibe. How are you?
1: Not too bad. How are you?
2: I'm doing all right. Dylan, have we played before?
1: Negative.
2: We have never played before. Let's get to know you a little bit. Where do you call home?
1: North of Riverton.
2: All right. What do you do?
1: Oh, I run a sprayer and I got some cows.
2: Well, you run a sprayer. Okay, I don't know what that means. What are you spraying?
1: Oh, like cornfields and bean fields and stuff like that.
2: Okay, is this sprayer thing the one like the tall tires and you're above and it always looks like I can drive my car underneath it?
1: Yes, for sure.
2: That's what you're driving around?
1: Yep.
2: Oh, my God.
3: All right. We're coming to you.
2: Yes.
3: You're going to win $1,000. We're going to bring the check to you.
2: Oh,
3: we're going to go
2: gosh.
3: For a ride.
2: I've always been like
1: good to me.
2: Scared to death of those things. Do you ever wonder if cars are like going to try and drive under you?
1: Oh, sometimes.
2: Yeah.
1: But I just don't think that they'd quite fit.
2: Oh, see, I'm the dumb one that would try.
3: You're going to have to get a smaller car.
2: I know. Yeah, the Durango probably not going to go through
3: no.
2: that.
3: You
2: know,
3: borrow smart. My daughter's car. No.
2: Yeah, little VW bug.
3: Yeah.
2: Yeah, that'd be cute. Dylan, what's the story at home? Married kids? What you got?
1: Oh, I'm married and we've got one little boy.
2: Oh, fantastic. That is great. Well, let's get down to business and get you $1,000, can we?
1: Absolutely.
2: All right, we'll do our part. What color would you like me to grade your test with? I always grade with a color crayon, but you get to pick the color.
1: Purple.
2: Purple, I've got that. And I'm going to have Tim tell you what's about to happen, okay?
1: All righty.
2: Perfect.
3: All right, Dylan, I have 10 questions. You have 60 seconds. If I read a question and you don't know the answer right away, just say pass or skip and I'll come back to it if there's time. And the time does start as soon as I start reading the first question, okay?
1: All righty.
2: Awesome. Tim. Anytime you're ready.
3: All right. Fill in the blank. Better blank than never.
1: Late.
3: What is the name of Batman's butler?
1: Pass.
3: How many colors are in a rainbow?
1: 7.
3: True or false? Eating ice cream actually makes your body temperature hotter.
1: True.
3: What popular young adult book series sends tributes to a televised competition where they fight to the death?
1: Pass.
3: What 60s hit begins with the line, all the leaves are brown and the sky is gray?
1: Pass.
3: What is 500 divided by 10?
1: 50.
3: Who was the legendary king with the golden touch?
1: Pass.
3: Which state is known as the land of 10,000 lakes?
1: Minnesota.
3: Name one of the two planets with no moons.
1: Saturn.
2: That is your minute. You're right there at your minute. And Dylan, you went through all 10. You passed on a couple of them. Let's go down through this. The one that you started off with, the name of Batman's butler is Alfred. The popular young book series was The Hunger Games. The song you were looking for was California Dreamin' by Mamas and Papas.
3: Seemed like it was right on the
2: yep,
3: tip of his tongue.
2: It did. You passed on the king with the golden touch. That was King Midas. And name one of the two with no moons. Mercury or Venus would have been accepted. Now, Dylan, here's what I'm bringing this up for. You made it through all 10. You passed on them. But everything else you got right. Anything you answered was correct. So I would look at this as a great practice round. And it being your first one, you're working out all those nerves. You got that you know, uneasiness out of the way, and now you're ready to really play. And that's going to be when you sign up and play again.
1: Absolutely.
2: Okay, go ahead.
1: That's tougher to get through them in a minute than a guy thinks. That's for dang sure.
3: Yeah, when the pressure's on, that's what most people say. Like, oh, I do really well when I'm playing in my car.
2: Right.
3: You know, but when it's you on the line, yeah.
2: It's always different. So.
3: Yeah, but no, we'd love for you to play again, Dylan. You're going to get Golden Ticket Cinema movie passes today, though, okay?
1: Perfect.
2: Excellent. Hang on the line with us.
0: 10 questions in 1 minute, and you're a $1,000 winner. 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

0: It's Tri-City's Greatest Hits, 98.9 The Vibe. Good morning. Murphy and Tim hanging out with you right now. Time for some Timbits.
1: Yes, Timbits. All right, it's spring. It was a pretty nice weekend. Anybody who got outside to enjoy it, whether you were on a walk or any of the outdoor activities, it's camping season.
0: True.
1: You notice the bugs. Absolutely driving me up the wall.
0: Yeah.
1: Getting behind my sunglasses.
0: Oh,
1: thank goodness they're not biting. They're not mosquitoes. They're just really obnoxious. There are so many bugs out right now. Mm-hmm. It's driving me crazy. And I'm not alone.
0: No, you're not.
1: All right. Even the most sterile of places is having problems with bugs. This is a hospital in Canada. They've announced that they're temporarily suspending surgeries due to an ant problem.
0: Ants, seriously.
1: In the hospital. Yes, they're saying they've been spotted everywhere throughout the hospital. No one can figure out where they're coming from exactly. So the hospital's saying they're not using the word infestation, but they're saying they're everywhere.
0: Huh.
1: So they're working with some exterminators and deferring surgical procedures to other area hospitals, so they can get this cleaned up and fixed and back to... I mean, when you think of going to the hospital, you do. You want it sterile, clean.
0: Yes.
1: It's like cold air, of course, so that nothing can be growing. I mean, so to hear this, it's cringeworthy, isn't it?
0: A little bit.
1: Yeah, you're like, I don't want to see a bug. I don't want to see anything, let alone ants everywhere.
0: Right.
1: Yeah, exactly. Oh, I'm supposed to get my knee replaced and you're seeing some ants. No.
0: Yeah,
1: would be, right?
0: Yeah.
1: That would be ants in your pants.
0: Ants in the pants.
1: See that?
0: Yeah,
1: see what I did there?
0: I see now what you did.
1: We do not want ants in our pants.
0: Have you ever had the issue with any bugs in the house?
1: Yeah, I have. I usually get, a couple ants, fruit flies, that kind of stuff.
0: Oh, yeah, the fruit flies are the worst.
1: Oh, yeah. They're super hard to get rid of.
0: They are.
1: All of a sudden, you're like, why are these in the dining room now? What the heck?
0: Yep.
1: I actually got one of those plug-in Zevo.
0: Yes.
1: So it's a little bit of a light, and it's sticky. It does wonders.
0: Does it really?
1: It really does. Mm. Yeah. If you're having any issues, I do recommend it.
0: All right, good to know.
1: But it plugs in, so it's not necessarily for ants.
0: Right.
1: But I have been impressed with it. So I hate to admit it, but yes.
0: Yeah.
1: It seems like every year this time you're like, why? Why are there little bugs flying around my house?
0: Have you ever yelled at the kids being like, do you want ants? Because this is how you get ants.
1: Probably. Mm-hmm. But I remember, so my husband works from home.
0: Right.
1: And I remember I heard him down in his office, and it's tile floor.
0: Oh, okay.
1: And he has his own private office. I heard like a can open, and then he shut his door. And we must have been having a conversation or something. And so I went down there and was knocking on the door, and I'm like, what is going on? Why are you shutting the door right now? And he's like, I need a minute. Like, what is happening right now?
0: Okay.
1: And however he opened the soda, whatever, it spilled all over the floor. And he was like, I don't want you to know what I just did in here because I need to work. And
0: you're
1: going to be cleaning it up because... Yeah. We don't want ants. Once you get them, ants are hard to get rid of.
0: They are very, very difficult.
1: Yeah. So this hospital is saying, okay, we need to shut down a little bit and take care of this. But this is not something you want to hear in the news if this is your local hospital.
0: Yeah. Be like, man,
1: wait a minute.
0: I'm going to go in for that surgery, but I got to check on their ant issue first. Yeah,
1: exactly.
0: Good
1: Lord. Oh, this is like, they did not want this out there.
0: No. Too late.
1: I know this is in Canada and we're talking about it here, but it's so typical. Most people deal with problems this
0: How's
1: time of
0: year. How's that free healthcare now, Canada?
1: Yeah.
0: I shouldn't say that. I just watched the video of the people that have that Haitian virus or whatever it is.
1: Oh, uh-huh.
0: Landing in Omaha.
1: Yes, getting off the cruise ships.
0: Yeah. Mm-hmm. So I'm not going to Omaha. I know about their ant situation, but...
1: Exactly, exactly.
0: They've got these people quarantined there.
1: Them throwing out the 1 to 8 weeks...
0: Yes.
1: until you have symptoms. That's terrifying. You think, what have I done in the last 8 weeks? A lot. Yeah. Where have I been?
0: Mm-hmm.
1: I mean, just like anything else. Yeah. Probably all have it.
0: Happy Monday, ladies and gentlemen.
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1: Oh, the range of music, I mean, it covers almost everything. But yeah, a lot of stations just focus on one decade or one style, and yeah, everything I listen to it.

0: It's Tri-City's Greatest Hits, 98.9 The Vibe. Good morning. Thank you so much for joining us. It's Tim and Murphy and Andrea.
1: Yes, in studio.
2: Woo-hoo. Hello, hello.
1: We've been talking about this for the past couple weeks. We headed down to Elyria Gardens. Andrea showed us kind of the basics of planting. We put together a beautiful potted plant.
2: It's gorgeous.
1: Yes, and she's been taking care of it, so it's survived better than it would have here.
0: I got to tell you, last year we were so honored that we were able to come out and do that project, but then like 2 weeks later, Tim and I both look at that going, we murdered these plants.
1: Yeah.
2: You got to kill a couple plants in order to call yourself a gardener.
0: You know,
1: that's true.
0: Then I'm a gardener. I've been called a farmer when I go play golf because I'm dipping out some dirt. But
1: oh boy!
0: Now I'm called a gardener. Great.
1: We've put the picture. We did put the video up on Facebook. We put the picture up on Facebook, so everybody's been able to see this and stop at Elyria and get their name put into the big pot. And
0: it looks like you guys have been busy.
1: It is really full.
2: Yes.
1: Andrea's here. She's going to draw out a winner today.
2: Yep. We had to get a bigger bowl because the little box was not. So we fluffed this up. We've mixed them up.
1: Yeah.
2: I think you guys
0: Tim is very good about doing this. She's very, very used to having to deal with a lot of different entry slips. She's very popular that way. And so.
2: You have a good hand?
1: Yeah.
0: Yes.
2: A good winner. Okay.
0: So now this person is going to win this beautiful potted arrangement that we helped put in together.
2: Yes.
0: Oh, how cool is this?
1: Yeah. So this is fun.
2: Like lots of plants in there, but it's a really, I think you guys did a good job at picking out the color scheme. So
1: cool. Oh,
2: I gave you a couple options and I like how it looks.
0: Yeah, I do too.
1: It looks beautiful.
0: Well, we appreciate you having us back out there again. How's the season been going?
2: Good.
0: Yeah.
2: The weather finally lightened up, and so people are in the mood and coming out. And so this weekend for Mother's Day, it was busy.
0: Well,
1: excellent.
0: Tim, I think from the very beginning, because I don't know anything about this, but she said, you know, usually that Mother's Day is the safe date where you can start not having to worry about the frost.
2: Yes.
0: So, yeah, hopefully that's going to hold true for everyone.
1: It's looking that way for the week. It's warming
0: up. Warming up to the 80s.
1: Yeah. I'm excited about it.
2: And hope that's true.
1: Yeah. Yeah, exactly.
0: So, Tim, would you like to do the honors?
1: Yeah, sure. All right. Andrea's got all the names here. There's a lot of names in here, you guys.
2: Kiddos registered.
1: Oh, I love that.
0: All right.
2: Lots of.
0: All right. She's got one.
1: I got one. I'm going to hand it to you, and maybe you'll be able to pronounce it better than I would. Maybe you'll know them.
2: Here we go. Ron Svacing, what'd you have? Is that how you? Svacing.
1: Luckily, we have Ron's phone number, so we can get a hold of him, but he's the winner.
0: Yeah,
2: yay,
0: let's give out his number on the air.
2: We'll be giving you a call here pretty quick.
0: Yes.
1: Yes, congratulations.
0: Ron, congratulations.
2: Congratulations.
0: I think this is absolutely proof positive that you guys are doing a good job out there. That many entries. People are coming out there and definitely enjoying what you guys are putting out there. Yeah.
2: Yes.
0: That's a great thing.
2: Thank
0: you. Really, really fantastic.
2: It was a fun weekend.
0: It was.
2: I think everybody saw their neighbor because everybody was
0: sure.
1: I love that. Yeah. Tell us your hours and stuff going forward then.
2: So we're 9 to 5 Monday through Saturday. Mm-hmm. And then on Sundays, it's a little different. It's 9 to 6 Monday through Saturday. There we go. And 1 to 5 on Sunday.
0: Perfect.
2: So yeah, come on out.
1: Excellent.
2: We still got lots of stuff. Tons of hanging baskets, planters, lots of good plants.
0: Yes.
2: Yeah.
1: Beautiful in there.
2: Yes.
0: That's fantastic.
2: Thanks, guys.
0: We're going to take some pictures of what the current potted arrangement looks like right now.
1: Yes, that Ron just won. Congratulations,
0: congratulations
1: to Ron. Thanks for stopping in,
2: Andrea. Ron Svacing.
0: All right. Congratulations to him and everyone out there now we're in the spring growing season. Make sure you stop out at Elyria Gardens to make sure that you get everything you could possibly use for your landscaping and how make your house look that much beautiful.
2: Garden
0: more
2: beautiful.
0: Garden beautiful. I like that. Thanks so much for stopping by and talking with us.
2: Thank you, guys.

If you want to talk to us, play our games, or call in to win, you need to make sure you're calling The Vibe. The number to know is 308-270-0989. Save us in your contacts so you never have to remember the number.

0: gotta tell you, that lady from Elyria Gardens, Andrea, is so full of energy.
1: Yes, she is. She's sitting here telling us how busy she was all weekend with people stopping by and buying plants. And she just comes in here. She's like a ray of sunshine, isn't she?
0: She's definitely in her element when you go out there. You can just... Because don't they say, like, you know, you talk to plants that they grow better? And I'll bet you she goes out there and just starts talking to all the plants.
1: I bet she does, yeah.
0: Because she just seems like she just loves being out there and her knowledge of what is best for you or whatever your situation is.
1: Yes, as when we were there a couple weeks ago and she was showing us some of the different stuff. We had some plans for what we were going to put in the potted one that we were going to give away. But some of the other beautiful flowers that she had and some of the new kind of like hybrid stuff that she was getting really excited about. I love it.
0: It was.
1: We
0: it
1: were
0: was
1: learning really stuff. It's beautiful in there.
0: So go with your questions. She's got all the answers and definitely was absolutely beautiful when we were there. And that arrangement that she let us put together this year, it's going to do so much better than ours did last year. You can just tell.
1: It is.
0: The plants look happier. They're not being here and please water us. Water us again. Just felt so bad about that.
1: So thirsty. And we tried talking to him.
0: We tried
1: singing to him.
0: Well, that might have been suicide.
1: I maybe have watched Little Shop of Horrors too many times. Yeah. But
0: they don't drink blood, Tim.
1: Oh. I'll name you Audrey too.
0: Yeah. Feed me. Well, this could be fun. I wonder, does she have Venus flytraps?
1: I don't know if she
0: How
1: does
0: cool
1: or
0: would
1: not.
0: That have been?
1: Yeah.
0: Do you know anybody that has those?
1: I just killed one.
0: Personally. What?
1: I just killed one. Yeah. It dried out while I was on vacation.
0: You had one in your house?
1: Mm-hmm.
0: How often did you have to feed it?
1: They say they're pretty good over the winter.
0: Okay.
1: And so it was a new little plant, but
0: did you have to give it bugs?
1: I had it in a cup, and so you'd fill the cup up with water, and it would soak it up.
0: Okay.
1: And like I said, I filled it up before we left on vacation, and when we got back, I was like, oh, this thing is not happy.
0: Oh.
1: So that's why mine died. It just dried up. But those are cool. It even had blossomed. It had some little blooms on it.
0: Audrey twos.
1: That's right.
0: So did you have to put a bug in it?
1: No, I mean, they're supposed to catch it, but I was going to move it outside for the summer and then hopefully it'd feed enough, but yeah, I don't have to worry about it now.
0: Yeah, but apparently not. Wow. It's a good thing you're much better at being the mom than the gardener. You've kept your kids alive this whole time.
1: Yeah, I have a lot of houseplants. I do like houseplants and stuff, but that one, it got away from me.
0: Yeah, you do have your office. I mean, they're full of plants in there as well.
1: Yeah.
0: Nothing good, but I mean, you've got some plants.
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8: From the News Channel Nebraska Newsroom, I'm Brandon Shanahan. Dry, warm, and windy weather is back in the forecast for much of central and western Nebraska today. The weather conditions bring an increased risk in fire. The National Weather Service in Hastings issued a red flag warning from noon until 10 p.m. today for much of south central and central Nebraska for windy and dry conditions. Hastings Fire and Rescue Assistant Chief Lance Self has some insights on how you can keep you and your neighbors safe with the increased fire risk.
9: One of the biggest things, just be vigilant of what they're doing. They can clear their grass and shrubs around the house, anything that's close up that might be able to start that fire at the house. So just keep things tidied up around the house as far as brush and stuff.
8: The National Weather Service expects the temperatures back in the 80s with wind gusts as high as 30 to 35 miles per hour and humidity as low as 15%. Firefighters in Kearney responded to a house fire Thursday night in the central part of the city. Crews were called to the 100 block of East 26th Street around 9 p.m. The fire started in a bedroom and spread to the attic, according to the information from dispatch and witnesses. Firefighters worked to get water into the attic and brought the fire under control in about an hour and a half. The roof suffered damage, and both the Red Cross and a fire marshal were called to assist. Officials have not released any information on injuries. The cause of the fire remains under investigation. A dog was inside the home but was later found safe, according to information shared on social media. You can find more of today's news online at newschannelnebraska.com. From the NCN Newsroom, I'm Brandon Shanahan.
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11: Your Tri-Cities forecast.
1: Today, sunny with a high near 84. Breezy, though. Winds could gust as high as 25 miles an hour. Critical fire weather conditions continue. Red flag warning continues throughout the day. Tonight, mostly clear. Breezy with low around 54. Tomorrow, sunny with a high near 80. Breezy again. Winds could gust as high as 30 miles an hour. Right now, it's 55.
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0: Yes, you can count on it with the Tri-City Triple Play, where we give you the number one, number two, and number three songs that were this week back in 1982 is the year we're featuring this morning. A little bit of a flashback for all of you out there, just to make your Monday morning go just a little bit brighter, a little bit better. Unlike my life, where you have a coworker that's made bacon in the studio, and I'm eating yogurt.
1: Mmm, it smells good in here, doesn't it?
0: I hate you with the intensity of a thousand suns.
1: Oh, I apologize. Yeah, I apologize. Did. Just a little leftover bacon.
0: Carried it in right from the microwave. It's going to smell like bacon in here. Oh, that's okay.
1: Next time I'll bring enough for you.
0: No.
1: Ruin your diet.
0: Nope. I'm fine.
1: Free smells. That's what it is. Yeah. Free smells.
0: That's all I'm enjoying right now. That and this yogurt. Thank you.
1: You're welcome. Happy Monday.
0: Done? Are you done?
1: No.
0: Oh.
1: No, what? I have a lot more bacon to eat over here.
0: Oh, good. I'm going to be over here hitting my head against the wall.
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7: Your Tri-Cities forecast.

0: Today, sunny with a high near 84. Breezy, though. Winds could gust as high as 25 miles an hour. Critical fire weather conditions continue. Red flag warning continues throughout the day. Tonight, mostly clear. Breezy with low around 54. Tomorrow, sunny with a high near 80. Breezy again. Winds could gust as high as 30 miles an hour. Right now, it's 55.
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0: Thanks so much for joining us on this Monday morning. I got to tell you, it's flying by already looking into the 9 o'clock hour. Isn't this insane?
1: Yes. On a beautiful Monday, beautiful start to the week.
0: Yeah, I got to tell you, though, I think sometimes on a Monday, some people just struggle this time of the morning. You're finally going into work. You're like, oh, God, I need more than just coffee and bacon.
1: Well, what do I need next?
0: Motivation.
1: Oh, excellent.
0: We're looking at our degree of dumb today. This is going to be our valedictorian that should... Wow, this one is long-lasting. Do you remember last year, a 32-year-old thief from Texas named Jonathan Gilder stole $770,000 worth of diamond earrings from a Tiffany store in Florida?
1: I don't.
0: Okay.
1: I don't remember that.
0: When the police caught him, he swallowed the two sets of earrings.
1: Okay. I kind of remember this.
0: Okay. Well, that didn't fool anyone. He asked the cops, quoting here, am I going to get charged for what's in my stomach?
1: Yeah, prove it.
0: Yeah. Let's be honest. Even he knows he's going to regret this.
1: Yeah. Yeah. So like, what's the value on these now?
0: Yeah. You know, maybe he should have just thrown them out the window, something. I don't know. But swallowing was probably not the best thing. Not the sharpest mastermind here.
1: Now they're counting down till he goes to the bathroom. Well, okay.
0: But again, yeah, this is the thief from Texas. This is last year. So now he thinks that he can handle lawyering by himself.
1: Oh, good. He's going to represent himself.
0: Yeah.
1: Genius.
0: He's just rejected a plea deal and has decided to represent himself at trial, which is scheduled for next month.
1: I don't imagine it
0: goes
1: very well. People do that.
0: Yeah.
1: I object.
0: At everything. I mean, do you? I'm not well versed on what I like watching legal things. I like watching court. I like true crime stuff. I love that. But I don't know how to do it.
1: No, I don't either. And I think I've told you this. After COVID, mm-hmm. I got called for jury duty.
0: Oh, okay.
1: And they were making up for so many that couldn't be held during COVID.
0: Right.
1: That I was on a 6-month commitment? Deal.
0: You're on a 6-month commitment to do jury duty?
1: Yes. And started, I had to go out to the fairgrounds and they had the chairs 6 feet apart and all of it. And lots and lots of people out there. So, you know, they would talk about the case a little bit and then they would draw names out. And those are the people who had to stay and everybody else could leave. So there was one case and it was a guy who had been pulled over and he refused to do a breathalyzer.
0: Okay.
1: And so, you know, they're like, we think you've been drinking and driving, and he was going to represent himself.
0: Oh, that's
1: And
0: smart.
1: I was sitting there like, please call my name. Please call my name. I want to see how this goes. They didn't, and I left.
0: No.
1: I did find out he was guilty later, though, so.
0: Shocking.
1: Yeah, but I was like, come on, I want to watch this one.
0: I want to watch the train wreck, too. I'm guilty of that.
1: Yeah, so.
0: So it's unclear what kind of defense he'll mount here, since the evidence against him, I mean, it's been collected. He did pass the two sets of earrings from Tiffany's while in custody.
1: So you know, awkward.
0: I can't think of many things about this job that I will not ever do. But if I have to collect someone, a inmate's...
1: Yeah, you're watching, right? I mean, it's like, we have to be here, we gotta, you know.
0: Yeah, every single time until everything passes through.
1: Mm-hmm.
0: I'm thinking, I don't want to work there ever. If that ever became a job responsibility here that we have to do with Doug...
1: Yeah, so they say, okay, you're in charge of watching this guy for the next... 3 days? Just every time he goes to the bathroom, just look through it.
0: We gotta collect it, and then we're gonna have to go through it.
1: Yeah.
0: No, I don't need a job that
1: You're
0: bad.
1: Not doing it.
0: Nope. I don't need a job that bad. I'll suffer through. Not happening.
1: What movie is it? Is it Gone in 60 Seconds, where the dog eats the keys into one of the cars, and they have to keep walking him? It's like a mastiff.
0: Oh,
1: like,
0: nice.
1: And they were like, all right, you know, you walk the dog until you get the keys and then come back. And they're like, what? We drew the short straw.
0: That was also in the final of the American Pie where he got married. The dog ate the ring.
1: Oh, okay. Yeah. I haven't seen that one.
0: Don't worry about it. You're not missing anything.
1: No, okay.
0: Anyway, they have passed. They have them. Tiffany's is saying, you can keep them. And because, I mean, do you think they want them back going, well, now we're going to sell these?
1: Yeah, we're going to sterilize these and, you know, full disclosure, put the sign up and
0: these have been in happened. Someone's
1: A butt. Criminal took these.
0: Yeah.
1: I don't know.
0: I don't
1: People
0: think...
1: are into weird stuff.
0: Not at Tiffany's.
1: Mm-mm. No, not people who shop at Tiffany's.
0: Not people who shop at Tiffany's. I don't think they have a good sense of humor about this kind of stuff.
1: To
0: anyway,
1: each their own.
0: He could be facing up to 30 years for robbery. So mandatory minimum of 15. So he's looking at that. And I'm sure he's got a brilliant mind, a legal mind of how he's going to get out of this. But
1: we'll see how he represents himself.
0: I think I'll keep an eye on this and let you know. But
1: please do.
0: Good Lord. I'm sorry. The part where I'm going with it, how do you have that conversation with an employee? Yeah, here's what your job duties are today. Duty. I said duty.
2: From the headlines to a presidential meetings in Beijing, the USDA reports. A lot on the plate this week for our grain complex. Good morning. You're listening to the American Ag Network. I'm Susan Littlefield. So the long-awaited summit between President Trump and President Xi in Beijing is scheduled for this Thursday, Friday. Now, there will certainly be a push for China to buy more soybeans from the U.S., and it's expected that the U.S. will be pushing for more general ag purchases as opposed to specific soybean purchases such as corn, sorghum, and ethanol DDGs. We're looking at the May WASDE report due out tomorrow. Estimates for 25-26 U.S. corn ending stocks are to increase from last month while seeing a slight decrease in both soybeans and wheat. We'll also get our first look at the 26-27 ending stocks, which analysts are expecting corn to be 1.923 billion bushels, soybeans at 355 million, and wheat at 833 million. 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
2: July corn opening 2¾ higher, 474. December 496 and a quarter up 2¾. July beans 1216¾ up 8¾. And November 1195½ up 6. Soybean meal for July 323.10 up 340. The oil for July 74.90 up 58. Chicago wheat has the July contract sitting 626¾ up 7¾. September 642¼ up 8¼. Kansas City, July, 683 up 7¼. September, 693 up 6½. As for the wheat in Minneapolis, we've got 685. That's up 7¼. September's up 7 at 706. June live cattle, 249.77 up 87. August, 244.92 up 82. May feeders, 368.47 up 110. August, 365.42 up 120. May lean hogs, 91.20 up 32. 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
7: Good morning. From the News Channel Nebraska Newsroom, I'm Brandon Shanahan. These are today's headlines. A red flag warning will be in effect for portions of south central and central Nebraska today for windy and dry conditions. As Nebraska voters head to the polls for the primary election tomorrow, News Channel Nebraska will provide statewide election coverage from 9 to 11 p.m. tomorrow. Nebraska Governor Jim Pillen requested a federal disaster declaration after wildfires burned 821,000 acres in Nebraska. You can find more of today's news online at newschannelnebraska.com. 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

0: It's Tri-City's Greatest Hits, 98.9 The Vibe. Good morning to you. Each and every workday morning, we start off the show with a topic. We call it The Great Debate.
1: Yes, today we're asking what band should get their own biopic. That's of course, we question. Just went and saw the first part of the Michael Jackson one. We loved it.
0: It was great.
1: I'm a huge fan of these movies. Some of my all-time favorite movies are biopics.
0: Yes.
1: I love Bohemian Rhapsody. I love Walk the Line. There's a lot of other ones that I would watch over and over again, right. But those are my top two. So I love stuff like this. And I feel like you can go into it really, maybe you're not even that big a fan of the music, or you don't even know a lot of the story.
0: You'll have a whole new appreciation.
1: Oh, yeah, you get sucked in, and sometimes you learn really interesting details about certain songs and how they worked together in the studio. I love stuff like this.
0: Yep, I agree.
1: So what band should get their own biopic? That is what we've been asking. Let's head to Facebook first and see what people are saying there.
0: Please.
1: Lisa says, I'd like to see the older ones. We had the Richie Valens one already. That was a good one. So she says, why not do Big Bopper or Buddy Holly? She says she's in her 40s but grew up listening to that music.
0: Sure.
1: And she thinks that would be awesome. I'm on board for any of those. I like that. Lana says Bob Seger. A couple people are Dennis and let's see, D are both saying Def Leppard. Jeff says the Bee Gees. Judy says Journey. Sonia says Heart. Ooh, that would be a good one.
0: Yeah, that would.
1: Cheryl says Chicago. Lots and lots of good answers. Maybe somebody will pick up these answers and run with it. We'd love that.
0: I was surprised nobody said Wilson Phillips. I mean, that was quite the band back in the 90s.
1: Yeah.
0: Were you a huge fan?
1: I liked them.
0: Yeah?
1: Yeah. You?
0: One of your,
1: is that one of your karaoke songs?
0: Yeah, that's...
1: You got one?
0: God, that's the most obscure thing I could think of.
1: Okay.
0: I'm sorry.
1: Fair enough.
0: We did ask Dylan. He was, of course, our contestant for $1,000 Minute today. We did ask him what his opinion would be.
2: Fleetwood Mac.
0: Yes!
1: Oh, there it is.
0: Dylan, I knew I liked you for a reason. Hands down, the best answer you could have ever given. Fleetwood Mac, absolutely.
1: Do you? That's Murphy's.
2: I think it'd be interesting.
0: Yeah, I think it would.
2: With all the tension and everything they
0: exactly
2: had.
0: Exactly right, yes.
1: Is this one of your favorite bands, Dylan?
2: It is.
0: Yep.
1: And you don't feel like they'd let you down?
2: I don't think so. I think it'd be interesting to hear all the stories about everybody getting in fights when I think it was Rumors or Dreams come out.
0: Yep.
1: Yeah.
2: Album or whatever.
1: Yeah.
2: Yep.
1: Do you think, Murphy, they would let you down? If you love them so much,
0: right,
1: and you know so much about them.
0: Right.
1: Maybe that's why it hasn't been done, is all I'm saying.
0: Here's the thing is, you're not going to be able to pick your favorite and only focus on them.
1: Yeah.
0: Because that band is so intertwined, and there were relationships with other band members while band members were with them. And
1: mm-hmm.
0: I mean, so there are so many of those different angles. You couldn't just be like, oh, look at Lindsay make him look so bad in that movie. No, you'd have to do it fairly and
1: mm-hmm.
0: make everyone like, to feel like you're a member or part of this. You got to feel that pain of like going, the heartbreak of being on stage with someone that you share this love with, and
1: mm-hmm.
0: now all of a sudden they're talking about somebody else in a different song. It would be hard to do, but I think it definitely deserves it.
2: Yeah, it was crazy. Like, even Stevie would write a song or whatever, and Lindsay would be singing it, and it would be about him.
0: Yep.
2: Just crazy stuff like that.
0: Yep.
1: Yeah.
0: Yeah.
1: Mm-hmm.
0: So I think excellent choice. I would love to see it. I don't even want to think about who would play the characters. I just think, honestly, it would be an awesome show to see. So awesome.
2: I agree.
0: Yeah, I think that would be phenomenal to see. And again, that holds a whole different conversation of who would play those characters.
1: Oh, I know, right?
0: Because if you were to think about the Queen biopic, you would never have picked the guy to play Freddie Mercury.
1: I would not have.
0: Never
1: no.
0: knew who he was before.
1: No, I. What was the show where he was the computer
0: Don't
1: guy?
0: Even know.
1: Yeah, my husband watched that.
0: Yeah.
1: So no, I wouldn't
0: would
1: have put
0: have
1: that
0: thought.
1: Together. But he was perfect.
0: He was spot on.
1: He did such a good job.
0: Yeah.
1: Yeah.
0: Yeah. So that's the whole different angle that we haven't even looked at, is who would be playing these characters. But
1: mm-hmm.
0: that's a whole different topic we could have on a different day. We'll have a brand new topic tomorrow morning, and we'll kick that off right around 6:30 right here on The Vibe.
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10: 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Class D is on Wednesday, we will be in Kennesaw. And Kearney Catholic is hosting Class C action on Thursday. News Channel Nebraska Television also shows finals from Omaha next week. But it's district track action Tuesday, Wednesday, and Thursday. Keep it right here for live reports.
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12: From the News Channel Nebraska Newsroom, I'm Brandon Shanahan. Dry, warm, and windy weather is back in the forecast for much of central and western Nebraska today. The weather conditions bring an increased risk in fire. The National Weather Service in Hastings issued a red flag warning from noon until 10 p.m. today for much of south central and central Nebraska for windy and dry conditions. Hastings Fire and Rescue Assistant Chief Lance Self has some insights on how you can keep you and your neighbors safe with the increased fire risk.
13: One of the biggest things, just be vigilant of what they're doing. They can clear their grass and shrubs around the house, anything that's close up that might be able to start that fire at the house. So just keep things tidied up around the house as far as brush and stuff.
12: The National Weather Service expects the temperatures back in the 80s with wind gusts as high as 30 to 35 miles per hour and humidity as low as 15%. Firefighters in Kearney responded to a house fire Thursday night in the central part of the city. Crews were called to the 100 block of East 26th Street around 9 p.m. The fire started in a bedroom and spread to the attic, according to the information from dispatch and witnesses. Firefighters worked to get water into the attic and brought the fire under control in about an hour and a half. The roof suffered damage, and both the Red Cross and a fire marshal were called to assist. Officials have not released any information on injuries. The cause of the fire remains under investigation. A dog was inside the home but was later found safe, according to information shared on social media. You can find more of today's news online at newschannelnebraska.com. 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
15: Your Tri-Cities forecast.
1: Today, sunny with a high near 84. Breezy, though. Winds could gust as high as 25 miles an hour. Critical fire weather conditions continue. Red flag warning continues throughout the day. Tonight, mostly clear. Breezy with low around 54. Tomorrow, sunny with a high near 80. Breezy again. Winds could gust as high as 30 miles an hour. Right now, it's 55.
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0: It's Tri-City's Greatest Hits, 98.9 The Vibe. Good morning. 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
1: 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And lots of fun activities. Of course, right now it's a great time to get out there and be outside, play some golf. The new Birdies and Brews is on there as well. But the new Drop Zone on there that just opened up. I had a lot of fun when I went with Doug the other day. So you can get a Drop Zone 1 hour in one bay. It's a $50 certificate. Good Monday through Wednesday for $25.
0: Awesome.
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7: Today, sunny with a high near 84. Breezy, though. Winds could gust as high as 25 miles an hour. Critical fire weather conditions continue. Red flag warning continues throughout the day. Tonight, mostly clear. Breezy with low around 54. Tomorrow, sunny with a high near 80. Breezy again. Winds could gust as high as 30 miles an hour. Right now, it's 55.
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0: Well, the morning has flown by, and we're so glad that you joined us for it. Whether you're participating with the great debate today, or you're just listening and enjoying whatever the case may be with the, the triple play, or perhaps listening for what great deals are available with Wheeler Dealer. You know,
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0: Yep.
1: 20 of them.
0: It's quite a few of them. That's what I heard. So you might want to take advantage of that and stop by from 11 until noon at the Chevy Buick GMC location.
1: That's right.
0: Awesome. Back tomorrow morning, we'll have a brand new topic right around 6:30 for the great debate for you to interact. We'll also have some winning happening in the 9 o'clock hour. We'll do that with Time Warp, but also a button brag as well. So,
1: yes,
0: a lot of things to cover tomorrow, and it all kicks off tomorrow morning right around 6, if that works for you.
1: That works for me.
0: Perfect. We'll see you then.
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3: Here's a look at today, May 11th in Rock History. Today in 1975, Led Zeppelin play Kashmir live for the first time in Holland. The track released on the album Physical Graffiti is a masterpiece that blends rock, blues, and Eastern influences. The band continued to perform Kashmir at almost every concert thereafter.
4: You may say I'm a dreamer.
3: In 1972, John Lennon goes on the Dick Cavett Show and mentions that the FBI is monitoring him. He wasn't kidding. And turns out to be right. Reggae superstar Bob Marley died of cancer on this day in 1981 at age 36. A star in his homeland of Jamaica since 1964, he and his band The Wailers went on to global success in the 70s. And that's a look at today, May 11th in rock history.
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7: 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These are today's headlines. A red flag warning will be in effect for portions of south central and central Nebraska today for windy and dry conditions. As Nebraska voters head to the polls for the primary election tomorrow, News Channel Nebraska will provide statewide election coverage from 9 to 11 p.m. tomorrow. Nebraska Governor Jim Pillen requested federal disaster declaration after wildfires burned 821,000 acres in Nebraska. You can find more of today's news online at newschannelnebraska.com. 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

0: We're kicking off this Monday Midday Experience. Murphy hanging out with you for the next couple of hours, giving you a little bit of a, well, time to relax and ease into your afternoon. I'm going to do that in a variety of ways. I'm going to give you details about the Vivication giveaway, where you're going to be able to find Tim this week on Wednesday. We'll also dive into a story that we weren't able to get to on the show this morning, and of course provide you with the Tri-Cities' greatest hits. It's all found right here with 98.9 The Vibe.
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11: Here's your Tri-Cities weather forecast. A red flag warning begins at noon today. Ample sunshine expected today with daytime highs approaching 85. Winds out of the southwest 10 to 20 miles per hour. Mainly clear skies tonight, lows level off around 55. Daytime highs approaching 80 tomorrow, mainly sunny skies. From the Weatherology Weather Center, I'm meteorologist Jennifer Wojcicki. Right now, 62.
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1: Good morning, guys.
2: Hey, what's your story? What do you got? Who makes you feel old?
1: My nieces that my wife and I used to babysit and I remember growing up are now having babies of their own.
2: Oh, yeah.
3: Oh, yeah. I would think that would do it. The old, I remember when you were this little.
2: That's right. That's what I hate about Facebook is our generation, our group. They still hang on there. We still hang on to Facebook because it's the one thing we understand.
3: Yeah.
2: I don't know that Snapchat thing, but I'm going to hang on to Facebook. So it's all us old people that are still hanging on to it. And then I'm looking at this and I'm going, oh, it's great. I can look up old high school friends. And I'm like, good God, they've got grandchildren.
3: Yes, yes. We're kind of right at the age where a lot of them are either having a baby still or their grandparents.
2: Or their grandparents. Like, one or the other.
3: Wow. This is a weird age to be, I guess.
2: And I'm not the only one, but I'm sure I'm looking at this and I'm like going, gosh, she was so hot in high school and now she's a grandma and I can't deal with thinking about, man, that grandma's hot. I can't do it. It's ruined everything.
3: You're in denial. You see all those pictures of those people and you're like, why do they all look so much older than me? What is happening?
2: I know. And then I look in the mirror and I'm like going, God, that's a large forehead I have. Why does it keep getting that further back?
3: It's a six head now.
2: If I'm lucky, please. I wish I had six. Anyway, that came out wrong, I think. Well, that might have come out wrong.
3: Anyway, not sure what we're talking about anymore.
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0: From the News Channel Nebraska Newsroom, I'm Brandon Shanahan. Dry, warm, and windy weather is back in the forecast for much of central and western Nebraska today. The weather conditions bring an increased risk in fire. The National Weather Service in Hastings issued a red flag warning from noon until 10 p.m. today for much of south central and central Nebraska for windy and dry conditions. Hastings Fire and Rescue Assistant Chief Lance Self has some insights on how you can keep you and your neighbors safe with the increased fire risk.
1: One of the biggest things, just be vigilant of what they're doing. They can clear their grass and shrubs around the house, anything that's close up that might be able to start that fire at the house. So just keep things tidied up around the house as far as brush and stuff.
0: The National Weather Service expects the temperatures back in the 80s with wind gusts as high as 30 to 35 miles per hour and humidity as low as 15%. Firefighters in Kearney responded to a house fire Thursday night in the central part of the city. Crews were called to the 100 block of East 26th Street around 9 p.m. The fire started in a bedroom and spread to the attic, according to the information from dispatch and witnesses. Firefighters worked to get water into the attic and brought the fire under control in about an hour and a half. The roof suffered damage, and both the Red Cross and a fire marshal were called to assist. Officials have not released any information on injuries. The cause of the fire remains under investigation. A dog was inside the home but was later found safe, according to information shared on social media. You can find more of today's

0: take a look at the ag weather. First off, in the Northern Plains, with isolated showers that are moving through this weekend, some coldest temperatures in the east still producing frost into today. And that, they say, is the final day of frost risks for some warmer temperatures to move in the rest of the week. Multiple systems will be moving through the region or north into Canada while bringing in some periods of scattered showers. Coverage does not look to be very extensive. In the central southern plains, a disturbance that went through this weekend produced some areas of heavy thunderstorms, but it was across the south, easing some of the drought for them. Some showers also went through the drier west, adding to some rain and snow from last week. A small boost to moisture is nice, but does not erase the large deficit over the last several months. The region will be drier the next few days, but systems are moving through the northern plains, and with it will bring a chance of showers and thunderstorms that will start on Thursday. The Midwest has a system moving through with the south and showers on Friday and some more showers dotted the region over the weekend. Cold air continues to sit in the region, bringing with it frost chances, maybe even into tomorrow. But they're saying that might be the end of those frost risks. 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
0: July corn 2¾ higher, 474. December 496 and three quarters, up 3¼. July beans 1214¼, up 6¼. And November 1196, up 6½. June live cattle 251.62, up 272. August 246.40, up 230. May feeders 370.15, up 277. And August 366.35, up 212. May lean hogs 91.25, up 37. 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
1: Okay, we keep reminding you, put it on your calendar, make sure it's part of your plan and agenda. 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It's happening this Wednesday from 11 until noon. 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It could be yours. It should be yours. And all you have to do is make sure you enter as many times as possible with the Vibe Vacation Giveaway.
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9: Here's your Tri-Cities weather forecast. A red flag warning begins at noon today. Ample sunshine expected today with daytime highs approaching 85. Winds out of the southwest 10 to 20 miles per hour. Mainly clear skies. Tonight, lows level off around 55. Daytime highs approaching 80. Tomorrow, mainly sunny skies. From the Weatherology Weather Center, I'm meteorologist Jennifer Wojcicki. Right now, 62.
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0: Okay, the story I wasn't able to get to this morning. I love this. A small Minnesota town hosted a donkey basketball. It's a fundraiser for local emergency responders. I got to tell you, I don't know if you've ever seen donkey basketball, but it is possibly the funniest thing I've ever seen. I love donkeys. I love them. And I think that when you bring them in on the basketball court, you put people on these donkeys that are not real stable and definitely uncomfortable. It's so worth it, and I will pay any amount. I'll write a check to any kind of fundraiser. If you're having it, let me know. I'm coming to donkey basketball. I don't care where it is. If you invite me, I will come and support your cause. Anyway, students, teachers, first responders played basketball in the gym while on donkeys. They wound up raising about $4,000 to help pay for new CPR devices for the community. But man, I'm sorry. This right here is why I love donkeys. If you haven't seen the video, it's the dog hits the electric fence, yelps, runs, and the donkey starts laughing uncontrollably. That right there. Oh, love donkeys.
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7: Here's your Tri-Cities weather forecast. A red flag warning begins at noon today. Ample sunshine expected today with daytime highs approaching 85. Winds out of the southwest 10 to 20 miles per hour. Mainly clear skies tonight, lows level off around 55. Daytime highs approaching 80 tomorrow, mainly sunny skies. From the Weatherology Weather Center, I'm meteorologist Jennifer Wojcicki. Currently, it's 67 degrees.
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1: What is a movie you have seen once and you will never watch again?
2: My wife makes me watch some of these things, and I'm just like, never again. In fairness, though, I make her watch some things that she's just take naps.
1: Oh, what is, even watch. Like, what is your number one movie that you want to watch, and she's like, oh, God.
2: Any science fiction movie. I love Star Trek, Star Wars, that kind of stuff. Anything sci-fi is great. And she's just like, yep, I needed a nap today. Thanks, dear.
3: Oh, I love that. The yin and yang of a relationship.
1: Sure.
3: That you're totally into different things.
2: Yeah.
1: That sounds great.
3: It's all about balance.
1: I live alone. So, yeah, that sounds...
2: Yeah, you can do what you want.
1: Sounds fantastic, Tim.
3: All right, Murphy, what movie are you putting on so that you could take a nap?
1: The Notebook.
3: Oh, I love The Notebook.
1: I know.
3: You know that.
1: I do know.
2: Rude. That one, I've seen it a couple times. Pretty good. Especially when you're married and, you know, that kind of relationship thing. That's pretty cool.
3: Yes.
1: Thanks for rubbing it in, Jeremy. I'm pointing it out once again. Oh, yeah. Murphy doesn't know the joy we have in life, does he, Tim? Oh, how sad.
2: I mean, I've been married for almost 30 years. I don't know what to tell you, buddy. You're missing out.
1: No. Oh, I've tried it twice. I guarantee I'm not.
3: This time, watch The Notebook and enjoy it.
1: Yeah, I'll get right on that, Tim. I'll get back to you.
2: 98.9
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10: Good morning. From the News Channel Nebraska Newsroom, I'm Brandon Shanahan. These are today's headlines. A red flag warning will be in effect for portions of south central and central Nebraska today for windy and dry conditions. As Nebraska voters head to the polls for the primary election tomorrow, News Channel Nebraska will provide statewide election coverage from 9 to 11 p.m. tomorrow. Nebraska Governor Jim Pillen requested federal disaster declaration after wildfires burned 821,000 acres in Nebraska. You can find more of today's news online at newschannelnebraska.com. From the NCN Newsroom, I'm Brandon Shanahan.
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0: All right, I'm ready to wrap things up. Going to give things over to John Hart. He'll be in at 1 o'clock till 4 o'clock to keep you company through your afternoon. We're going to get you through your Tuesday morning. Kicking off right around 6 a.m., so make plans to join us right here at 98.9 The Vibe.
1: With a sports update on 98.9 The Vibe, I'm Doug Duda. The Nebraska softball team is the number 4 national seed for the NCAA tournament that will get underway at Boland Stadium this Friday. The Huskers hosting a regional for the first time since 2013. If they win, they would also host a super regional. Nebraska's first game Friday is against the South Dakota Coyotes, who are just 20-34-1, but had 2 1-run victories over Omaha in the Summit League Championship. The Mavericks, 37-12, end up not getting into the tournament. The first game will be Louisville taking on Grand Canyon. Head coach Rhonda Ravel's squad rallied from a 2-0 deficit Saturday to beat UCLA 7-2 and claim the Big Ten Tournament Championship. She says her team has had that in them all season long.
2: We came right back, and we've done that a lot. We've been down and come right back. We think we did that at Penn State, too. They jumped out ahead, and we just came right back. So this team's they fight. And what I love about them is they don't get too high or too low when we're in the moment of competing, and that's the way you compete your best.
1: 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Go to Huskers.com for more information. The first game Friday will be at 3 between Louisville and Grand Canyon. And again, the Huskers in the double elimination tournament against South Dakota at 5:30. The other side of the bracket, Oklahoma State, is the national seed. 7 Big Ten teams made it into this year's tournament. For Nebraska baseball, they went a perfect 15-0 at home during conference play and completed a sweep of Iowa 8-6 yesterday. Tied at 5 in the 7th, Dylan Carey doubled home 2 runs, and the Huskers scored 3 to win it by a score of 8-6. Huskers bouncing back after being swept last week at Ohio State. Coach Will Bolt.
3: We're 30,000 of our best friends behind us on this one, so that certainly helps. We obviously turned the tide offensively and, you know, put a lot of pressure on Iowa all weekend. And, you know, just kind of felt inevitable that we had another big inning coming in that game. And, you know, it was good to see us finish that thing off.
1: The Huskers will play at Creighton tomorrow and wrap up the regular season at Minnesota this weekend. The girls' state high school soccer tournament underway today with Class A quarterfinals. Kearney High at state for the third straight year, but looking for their first win since 2014 when they take on 10-6 Millard South this afternoon at 5:30. Head coach Laren Rowe.
4: Yeah, I feel like we're right where we need to be and right where, like you said, we wanted to be with this group. Things seem to be going well, and as a group, we went and watched Kearney Catholic compete, and all our girls could keep saying was, gosh, we're just ready to play on Monday. So I'm excited for the opportunity for them to get back down there.
1: For Kearney Catholic, they make the Class B tournament as a wild card against Elkhorn Wednesday at 2. The Lexington boys will play Bennington Thursday night at 7:30. State baseball this weekend, Grand Island in as a wild card in A. Will play defending champion Lincoln East Friday morning at 9 a.m. at UNO and Saturday at Fricke Field in Papillion. Central City Centura will take on St. Paul Palmer, who upset Malcolm in the district final. The UNK men's tennis team is underway right now in the NCAA tournament at Harding, Arkansas, trying to advance to the Sweet 16. That's sports.
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1: 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Classes A and B on Tuesday, we will be at Central City. Class D is on Wednesday, we will be in Kennesaw. And Kearney Catholic is hosting Class C action on Thursday. News Channel Nebraska Television also shows finals from Omaha next week. But it's district track action Tuesday, Wednesday, and Thursday. Keep it right here for live reports.
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14: Here's your Tri-Cities weather forecast. A red flag warning begins at noon today. Ample sunshine expected today with daytime highs approaching 85. Winds out of the southwest 10 to 20 miles per hour. Mainly clear skies tonight, lows level off around 55. Daytime highs approaching 80. Tomorrow, mainly sunny skies. From the Weatherology Weather Center, I'm meteorologist Jennifer Wojcicki. Currently, it's 67 degrees.
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10: Here's your Tri-Cities weather forecast. A red flag warning continues. A fire weather watch begins at noon tomorrow. Sunshine expected this afternoon with daytime highs approaching 85. Winds out of the southwest 10 to 20 miles per hour. Lows dip down to about 55. Tonight, mainly clear. Tomorrow, highs level off around 80. From the Weatherology Weather Center, I'm meteorologist Jennifer Wojcicki. Currently 72.
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0: the main cast was paid the most? It's between Dorothy, Tin Man, Scarecrow, or the Lion.
1: I don't know. I'm going to go with the Tin Man.
0: Tin Man. It's a tie between Scarecrow and Tin Man. They were both paid $3,000 per week for that movie. Dorothy was paid $500 a week, and the Lion earned $2,500 a week. Isn't that crazy?
1: Yeah, it is.
0: You want to hear another one? The Wicked Witch got $1,000 per week, and Toto the dog was paid $125 per week, which is more, almost double, what they paid the Munchkins, because they only got $50 to $100 a week.
2: These numbers are insane.
0: Isn't that crazy?
2: Who would have thought Dorothy would be paid that much less than Scarecrow and the Tin Man? But why is the Cowardly Lion getting $500 a week less than them, too?
0: He doesn't have a good agent.
2: I guess not.
0: You'd be like, you got to wear the heaviest costume. You're going to sweat the most. Yes. But they're only going to pay you $2,500 a week.
2: People are going to think you're kind of adorable.
0: Yeah. You're going to get a lot of, oh. Yeah, a lot of that. Terribly sorry. What is your
2: name?
0: Can
2: you do that again?
0: Yeah, I could, but I'm not. Yeah, I could.
2: Andrew.
0: Andrew, hang on the line. We're going to make you a winner. Hang on. Tim, straighten up. Behave. Stop it. Behave.
2: We got that on video.
0: Oh,
2: my gosh.
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0: From the News Channel Nebraska Newsroom, I'm Peter Rice. Access to quality childcare is a pressing need for any community. That need is about to be a lot more immediate for a small southeast Nebraska town that's expecting a lot of births in the coming years. With many of its staff, supporters, and students on hand, Kinder Academy in Bruning celebrating a groundbreaking for its upcoming expansion project. There are some other childcare centers nearby in places like Geneva, but Kinder is the only place like it in the Bruning and Davenport community. Demand has always been high, but Bruning is expecting close to a dozen new babies to be born in the area within the next year, meaning more space will become needed. The National Weather Service issuing a red flag warning for much of Nebraska for this afternoon and going into the evening. The red counties are under extreme fire danger, with many of those counties are part of the same red flag warning. Gusts could reach up to 35 miles per hour with low humidity and temperatures climbing into the 90s for some areas. Local fire departments are reminding everyone to be sure and check with local authorities to get a permit for any burns. And there are several who have been reluctant to issue those because of the overall lack of moisture. A plane carrying 17 Americans exposed to hantavirus on a cruise ship in Spain arriving at Ebley Airfield just before 2 a.m. today. Medical crews were waiting for them at the airport to bring them to the Nebraska Medicine campus. All but two of the passengers are asymptomatic, meaning they aren't showing any signs of being sick. The one American who tested positive but doesn't have symptoms will go straight to the Nebraska Biocontainment Unit, which is separate from the quarantine unit where the rest can be treated if needed. For more details or for news anytime, check out our website at newschannelnebraska.com.
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0: For the sports update on 98.9 The Vibe, I'm Doug Gooda. The Nebraska softball team is the number 4 national seed for the NCAA tournament that will get underway at Boland Stadium this Friday. The Huskers hosting a regional for the first time since 2013. If they win, they would also host a super regional. Nebraska's first game Friday is against the South Dakota Coyotes, who are just 20-34-1, but had 2 1-run victories over Omaha in the Summit League Championship. The Mavericks, 37-12, end up not getting into the tournament. The first game will be Louisville taking on Grand Canyon. Head coach Rhonda Ravel's squad rallied from a 2-0 deficit Saturday to beat UCLA 7-2 and claim the Big Ten Tournament Championship. She says her team has had that in them all season long.
1: We came right back, and we've done that a lot. We've been down and come right back. We think we did that at Penn State, too. They jumped out ahead, and we just came right back. So this team's they fight. And what I love about them is they don't get too high or too low when we're in the moment of competing, and that's the way you compete your best.
0: Tickets for the regional go on sale this afternoon at 3. Go to Huskers.com for more information. The first game Friday will be at 3 between Louisville and Grand Canyon. And again, the Huskers in the double elimination tournament against South Dakota at 5:30. The other side of the bracket, Oklahoma State, is the national seed. 7 Big Ten teams made it into this year's tournament. For Nebraska baseball, they went a perfect 15-0 at home during conference play and completed a sweep of Iowa 8-6 yesterday. Tied at 5 in the 7th, Dylan Carey doubled home 2 runs, and the Huskers scored 3 to win it by a score of 8-6. Huskers bouncing back after being swept last week at Ohio State. Coach Will Bolt.
2: We're 30,000 of our best friends behind us on this one, so that certainly helps. We obviously turned the tide offensively and, you know, put a lot of pressure on Iowa all weekend. And, you know, just kind of felt inevitable that we had another big inning coming in that game. And, you know, it was good to see us finish that thing off.
0: The Huskers will play at Creighton tomorrow and wrap up the regular season at Minnesota this weekend. The girls' state high school soccer tournament underway today with Class A quarterfinals. Kearney High at state for the 3rd straight year, but looking for their first win since 2014 when they take on 10-6 Millard South this afternoon at 5:30. Head coach Laren Rowe.
3: Yeah, I feel like we're right where we need to be and right where, like you said, we wanted to be with this group. Things seem to be going well, and as a group, we went and watched Kearney Catholic compete, and all our girls could keep saying was, gosh, we're just ready to play on Monday. So I'm excited for the opportunity for them to get back down there.
0: For Kearney Catholic, they make the Class B tournament as a wild card against Elkhorn Wednesday at 2. The Lexington boys will play Bennington Thursday night at 7:30. State baseball this weekend, Grand Island in as a wild card in A, will play defending champion Lincoln East Friday morning at 9 a.m. at UNO, and Saturday at Fricke Field and Papillion. Central City Centura will take on St. Paul Palmer, who upset Malcolm in the district final. The UNK men's tennis team is underway right now in the NCAA tournament at Harding, Arkansas, trying to advance to the Sweet 16. That's sports.
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15: Here's your Tri-Cities weather forecast. A red flag warning continues. A fire weather watch begins at noon tomorrow. Sunshine expected this afternoon with daytime highs approaching 85. Winds out of the southwest 10 to 20 miles per hour. Lows dip down to about 55. Tonight, mainly clear. Tomorrow, highs level off around 80. From the Weatherology Weather Center, I'm meteorologist Jennifer Wojcicki. Currently 72.
4: 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Not all rock and roll stories of drunken excess are glamorous. When an angry Pete Townsend and two members of the Sex Pistols went out drinking, it ended with Pete in a doorway in London's Soho district. The policeman who woke him up said if he could walk home, he'd let him go. And no, he didn't have to ask Pete for ID. The Who are you? On 98.9 The Vibe.

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0: It's 98.9 The Vibe. Good afternoon. I'm John Hart. The Tri-Cities Greatest Hits. Yes, more on the way. You know, I love the American Red Cross. 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
3: It has been a day of back and forth in the livestock complex. Good afternoon. You're listening to the American Ag Network. I'm Susan Littlefield. Well, traders just seem to be acknowledging the strong fundamental support of this week's cash market, but lo and behold, the train of thought obviously didn't last long, as we did see contracts back into the negative today. More than anything, the last 2 days have been a prime example of algorithm tradings. Box beef prices are higher, choice up 208, selects are up 75 cents, as the feeder cattle complex is trending lower as the market continues to closely track and follow the direction of the live cattle complex. Lean hogs, well, they're trading mixed as they talk about a few of the deferred months trading higher, but by large complex was trading mostly on the negative. Now, there is the projected lean hog index to be delayed from many sources, and pork cutoff values are up 211, now at 97.71. We'll be back to take a look at some market numbers in a moment on the American Ag Network.
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3: July corn's 4.25 higher, 471.75. December up 4, 493.5. July beans, 1207.75, up 15.5. And November, 1189, up 15.5. Soybean meal, July, 320.60, up 170. Oil, July, 74.57, up 42. Chicago wheat, July, 619.25, up 7. Kansas City, July, 8.25 higher, 675.5. As Minneapolis, July is at 677, up 3. Live cattle June 249.35 down 70, August 244.67 down 122, May feeders 366.02 down 30, August 363.37 down 280, May lean hogs 90.90 down 60, June 98.85 down 52, class 3 milk for June dropping a dime at 17.37, July 18.02 down 12 cents. More market information at the Farm and Ranch Media mobile app. This is the American Ag Network.
7: Here's your Tri-Cities weather forecast.
8: A red flag warning continues.
7: A fire weather watch begins at noon tomorrow. Sunshine expected this afternoon with daytime highs approaching 85. Winds out of the southwest 10 to 20 miles per hour. Lows dip down to about 55. Tonight, mainly clear. Tomorrow, highs level off around 80. From the Weatherology Weather Center, I'm meteorologist Jennifer Wojcicki. Right now, 76.
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0: 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Murphy in the Mornings with Tim.
1: All right, Murphy. Would you rather have the ability to time travel, but only to embarrassing moments and cringe-worthy decisions, or have a magical fridge that always has your favorite snack, but plays a catchy jingle every time you open it, announcing your snack choice to the world?
2: You've really got to lay off those mushrooms.
1: That's my snack choice.
2: You really got to back off.
1: You should
2: on
1: hear
2: those
1: that
2: rooms.
1: Jingle.
2: I can only imagine.
1: Okay. One.
2: Okay.
1: Would you want to time travel back to the moments that were cringy and embarrassing and witness those again?
2: No, because I can think of about 12 different scenarios in my head right now going, right. No.
1: There were moments you never forgot.
2: No.
1: Okay, magical fridge that always has your favorite snack. That sounds pretty amazing.
2: No, I've told you this before, is that, no, you don't really want that. As someone that's always been struggling with weight and just hate being fat.
1: Called out on it.
2: That's what I say. The more unhealthy the snack is, the louder the packaging is to open.
1: Yes, yes.
2: I swear to God, pick any one of your fruit.
1: That is true.
2: Peel a banana. Do you know how quiet a banana is to peel?
1: Right.
2: You want Cheetos. What do you want? Cheetos? Yeah. Loudest bag in the world.
1: There could probably be some fun jingles about bananas, though. But yeah, I picture it being a really noisy wrapper.
2: Yes.
1: And yeah, all of a sudden you're like, to the left, to the right, to the right.
2: And you know what I'm getting because it's out there going, oh, who wants some Cheetos?
1: Now dip, and then, depending on what your snack is, it's, it's chips and salsa. Now dip those chips. You know what? I'm really liking this.
2: Do you want to tell them now? I mean, you might as well tell them now. What do I have in front of my refrigerator now?
1: Yeah, he has a scale in front of his refrigerator now.
2: It keeps me out of the refrigerator.
1: This is new. So that he's not as tempted to open that refrigerator.
2: Oh, I'm tempted. But the scale looks at me wrong.
1: It does, yeah. Well, they do. They do that.
2: I think the talking scale is the worst thing anyone has ever come up with.
1: Is that what you got?
2: No, God, no. I don't need something to talk to me.
1: You don't need your scale to talk to you and then your fridge to sing with you.
2: Yeah, that would be like double whammy and double jeopardy. That's the crime right there. I'm already insulted by the scale. I don't need the fridge to have an opinion.
1: That's right. Okay, so are you going to choose the time travel to your embarrassing moments?
2: No, I've already lived through those once. I don't think I want to go back to my first. Never mind. Oh, God. I'm going to go with the snack.
1: Yeah. You're going to do the chicken dance and...
2: You made no mention of dancing.
1: Well, I just feel like if it's going to play a catchy jingle,
2: you're going to dance.
1: It's going to happen.
2: No, you can't add stuff.
1: Yeah, there'll you shouldn't dance and snack at the same time. That's choky.
2: Exactly.
1: Okay, so you're going with a catchy jingle that every time you open the fridge, it announces your snack choice to the world. Absolutely, I would go with that one.
2: I've seen a few of your awkward memories. I don't know if I would ever recommend you do that again.
1: I know. 98.9
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0: Hey, it's John Hart, 98.9 The Vibe, playing the Tri-Cities greatest hits. 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
10: 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Access to quality childcare is a pressing need for any community, but that need is about to be a lot more immediate for a small southeast Nebraska town that's expecting a large amount of births in the coming years. A plane carrying 17 Americans exposed to hantavirus on a cruise ship in Spain arriving at Epley Airfield this morning before being brought to the Nebraska Medicine campus. The National Weather Service issuing a red flag warning for a large section of Nebraska this afternoon leading into the evening. And a filibuster-proof majority in the Nebraska legislature is one of the major items at stake in this election cycle, and it could come down to a handful of votes. For more details, or for news anytime, check out our website at newschannelnebraska.com.
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0: It's the perfect way to spend an afternoon with me, John Hart. I'm here 1 to 5 every weekday afternoon on 98.9 The Vibe, playing the Tri-Cities' greatest hits. I appreciate you hanging out with me. 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

0: What a sports update on 98.9 The Vibe. I'm Doug Duda. The state high school soccer tournament getting underway today. It is the Class A girls quarterfinals. And at 5:30 tonight, Kearney High will kick it off for the third straight year in Omaha as they take on 10-6 Millard South. Kearney looking for their first state tournament win since 2014, and head coach Laren Rowe believes they're ready to go against a solid Millard South team with one of the best sophomores in the state in Kate McLaughlin, along with Abby Duro.
1: I would say they're no different than a trainer that we saw against Lincoln Southwest. I look at our lineup and I'm like, dang, I feel pretty good about our weapons too. So they're going to be solid. Obviously, they did what they needed to get to the state tournament, and now we got to do the same.
0: A win would put Kearney into the state semifinals Friday against either Omaha Marion or Lincoln Southeast, who play tonight. For Kearney Catholic, they will be playing in the Class B girls state tournament Wednesday at 2 against Elkhorn, while the Lexington boys will play Bennington on Thursday night. The state baseball tournament will get underway Friday for Grand Island. They get defending champ Lincoln East at UNO Friday morning at 9 a.m. And for the third time this year in Class C, top seed Central City Centura will play St. Paul Palmer. That game is Saturday at Fricke Field. In Papillion District, track gets going tomorrow. We'll have reports all day. Class A is in Fremont for Kearney and Grand Island. Most of the Class B teams will be in Central City, where Grand Island Northwest is among the favorites after sweeping the Central Conference titles. Head coach Brandon Harrington.
2: Our boys and girls have been, you know, slowly getting better kind of throughout the year, is what you want to see as a track program. And hopefully we got the kids ready to kind of peak here the last 2 weeks of the season.
0: After winning the regular season and conference championships, the Big Ten champ Nebraska softball team, the number 4 overall seed in the country, and they will host regionals, and if they win, a super regional, starting with South Dakota at 5:30 Friday. The first game will be Louisville and Grand Canyon at 3. Tickets on sale at Huskers.com. Head coach Rhonda Revelle says after last year's postseason loss, this is what they were pointing toward.
3: Here we are now. You know, everything is in front of us that we set our goals to be, and now we just got to get really back to one-pitch softball and all the things that got us here. As I look back on it, it's been built out with a lot of intention.
0: The other side of the Huskers Super Regional is Oklahoma State. 7 Big Ten teams made it into the tournament. Nebraska baseball finishing 15-0 at home during Big Ten play this year after sweeping Iowa over the weekend. Coach Will Bolt.
4: Wow, we've played obviously great baseball in this ballpark.
0: The Huskers will play at Creighton tomorrow at 6 and then wrap up the regular season at Minnesota this weekend. And Iowa men's basketball coach Ben McCollum has signed a contract extension through 2032 after leading the Hawkeyes to the Elite Eight for the first time since 1987. That's sports.
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18: Here's your Tri-Cities weather forecast. A red flag warning continues. A fire weather watch begins at noon tomorrow. Sunshine expected this afternoon with daytime highs approaching 85. Winds out of the southwest 10 to 20 miles per hour. Lows dip down to about 55. Tonight, mainly clear. Tomorrow, highs level off around 80. From the Weatherology Weather Center, I'm meteorologist Jennifer Wojcicki. Right now, 76.
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Ghost.

0: It's 98.9 The Vibe. How are ya? I'm John Hart. It's the Tri-Cities Greatest Hits. And I don't know if you've heard. Well, you do know that most slang words disappear very fast. They become corny and out of date very fast. Think about how many words sounded trendy for a couple of months and then vanished forever. But according to a linguist on the PBS series Other Words, one word has stood the test of time. Can you guess what it is? It describes the vibe. The word is cool. She says cool has been popular for more than a century, which is pretty impressive for slang. Part of the reason is how flexible it is. You know, cool can describe somebody who's laid back or stylish or impressive or just likable. You can say cool it or ask, are we cool? Or even eat some cool ranch Doritos, right? The linguist says that very few slang words can adapt that well across generations, and somehow your grandparents, your parents, and your kids all agree on at least one thing. The word cool is cool. And so is the vibe. Keep it right here.
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3: Next Market is how we'll finish out this Monday trade. Good afternoon. You're listening to the American Ag Network. I'm Susan Littlefield. Corn put in another respectable finish, even with new export restrictions in place due to supply constraints because of the war in Iran. China's fertilizer exports ticked up 4.5% from March to April at 3.24 million metric tons. China is the number two exporter of fertilizer behind Russia. Soybeans closed a few cents off of the overnight high, but stayed positives. Tomorrow's WASDE may actually show an increase in soybean acres from March. Planting intentions report, though the average estimate for 26-27 production is slightly lower than what the USDA estimates in its February Ag Forum. The anticipation of the summit schedule for the end of the week remains the biggest headline for beans, with hopes of increased purchases coming from China. The wheat market rallied throughout the trading session. Light rain fell over eastern Colorado and western Kansas over the weekend. Not likely enough, though, to improve conditions, as today's conditions rating expected to increase 2%, though, over last week. The Kansas Wheat Quality Council began their crop tour today. That's set to run through Thursday. USDA will use field surveys for their production estimates in tomorrow's WASDE report. The cattle market, what a ride today. They managed to recover in the front month, but the deferred contracts were negative as funds added to their net longs in both the fats and the feeders. The Wall Street Journal reports that the White House is considering lowering tariffs on beef imports to help stabilize consumer prices, which has then weighed in on those cattle prices. Cash cattle is still rocketing as the weighted average price moved up again. Hogs will start the week off with a little strong footing. Open interest climbed another 3,200 contracts on Friday, with slaughter for the week at 2.407 million head, higher than the previous week and last year. We'll come back to take a look at some market numbers after this on the American Ag Network. Time again for the Nebraska Corn Minute. I'm Susan Littlefield. It is definitely time to celebrate as Renewable Fuels Month is upon us. Dawn Caldwell is Executive Director of Renewable Fuels Nebraska.
4: We support the industry that uses Nebraska's corn and makes Nebraska's distillers grains and other biochemicals, and is a big part of the fabric of our agriculture here in Nebraska. Nebraska ranks number two in ethanol production. We have 24 plants, and around those 24 plants, within about a 50-mile radius, we will typically see in any given year as little as a nickel, but as up to about 25 to even 50 cents better margin on the corn in those areas, depending on what kind of year it's been for corn production, of course. But it's really good for those rural communities across Nebraska.
3: That's Dawn Caldwell, and this is a Nebraska Corn Minute. July corn, 4 to the better, 475 and a quarter. December up 4 and a quarter, 497 and 3 quarters. July beans, 1213 up 5. And November, 1194 and 3 quarters up 5 and a quarter. Soybean meal, July, 324.80 up 510. Oil for July, 73.74 down 58. Chicago wheat, July, 634 up 15. Kansas City, 686 and a quarter up 10 and a half. July is Minneapolis, July, 686 up 8. June live cattle, 249.40, up 50. August down 55, 243.55. May feeders, 368.40, up 102. August down 192, 362.30. May lean hog steady at 90.87. June, $100.22, up 160. In the class 3 milk, we've got July, 17.85, down 18. August, 18.30, down 8. 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
5: Here's your Tri-Cities weather forecast. A red flag warning remains in effect. A fire weather watch begins at noon tomorrow. High of 85 this afternoon under clear skies, southerly winds 15 to 20 miles per hour. Clear skies tonight, lows of aloft around 57. High temperatures reach up to 80 tomorrow, lots of sunshine. From the Weatherology Weather Center, I'm meteorologist Jennifer Wojcicki. Right now, 78.
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0: 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Murphy in the Mornings with Tim.
1: The Great Debate. Yeah.
2: What dangerous toy or activity did you used to play with or do that, you know, isn't around anymore?
3: Careful.
4: This wouldn't be a toy, but we grew up on a farm. Had a three-wheeler. This wasn't one like I was six or seven either.
2: Right.
4: But had a three-wheeler with the big bubble tires. And
3: the ones that are illegal now.
4: Much. And, you know, I thought I was Luke Duke. You know?
3: Oh, that's a good Duke
4: and
3: brother.
4: I absolutely good coming out of the cornfield just hammered it. I said, I'm going to hit the gravel road. I'm going
3: to... There you go.
4: Almost.
2: Almost
4: made it. I rolled it, snapped the brake handle off. You know, it used to be up on a hand.
3: Yep.
2: Yeah.
4: I don't know what was worse, wrecking the three-wheeler or having Dad find out later.
2: Which one hurt worse?
4: Yeah.
2: Ouch.
4: Yeah.
3: I had a dad like that once. It was always about the boat. He said, if the boat sinks, go with it. Don't come home. Just go down with the ship. Everybody was told that. You sink that boat, you go down with the boat.
2: Oh,
3: don't come home.
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1: 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Access to quality childcare is a pressing need for any community. That need is about to be a lot more immediate for a small southeast Nebraska town that's expecting a lot of births in the coming years. With many of its staff, supporters, and students on hand, Kinder Academy in Bruning celebrating a groundbreaking for its upcoming expansion project. There are some other childcare centers nearby in places like Geneva, but Kinder is the only place like it in the Bruning and Davenport community. Demand has always been high, but Bruning is expecting close to a dozen new babies to be born in the area within the next year, meaning more space will become needed. The National Weather Service issuing a red flag warning for much of Nebraska for this afternoon and going into the evening. The red counties are under extreme fire danger, with many of those counties are part of the same red flag warning. Gusts could reach up to 35 miles per hour with low humidity and temperatures climbing into the 90s for some areas. Local fire departments are reminding everyone to be sure and check with local authorities to get a permit for any burns. And there are several who have been reluctant to issue

0: 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A lot of stations don't play the 60s and 70s. That was the decades that I really like. It's great to hear those songs.
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11: Here's your Tri-Cities weather forecast. A red flag warning remains in effect. A fire weather watch begins at noon tomorrow. High of 85 this afternoon under clear skies, southerly winds 15 to 20 miles per hour. Clear skies tonight, lows level off around 57. High temperatures reach up to 80 tomorrow, lots of sunshine. From the Weatherology Weather Center, I'm meteorologist Jennifer Wojcicki. Right now, 78.
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0: 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I'm John Hart, and I'm here 1 to 5 every weekday afternoon, and I really appreciate you hanging out with me. 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
14: Here's your Tri-Cities weather forecast. A red flag warning remains in effect. A fire weather watch begins at noon tomorrow. High of 85 this afternoon under clear skies, southerly winds 15 to 20 miles per hour. Clear skies tonight, lows of aloft around 57. High temperatures reach up to 80. Tomorrow, lots of sunshine. From the Weatherology Weather Center, I'm meteorologist Jennifer Wojcicki. Currently, it's 79 degrees.
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0: Welcome. Murphy in the Mornings with Tim.
1: Good morning, the vibe.
2: Hey, Murphy, good morning.
1: Hey, good morning.
3: Good morning.
2: I got a great answer for the great debate.
1: All right.
2: I would make it awkward for them. I would say an awkward joke or something and make them leave.
3: Yes, I do that sometimes too. Do you have a go-to joke, or is it just depending what you're talking about?
2: It kind of depends on who they are.
3: Yeah, you're like, I'm going to one-up them.
2: Well, not necessarily that.
3: Okay, Murphy's making you feel uncomfortable. What are you going to say to him?
2: Murphy, there's a reason why you're on the radio. So you don't.
1: Suck it, Bobby. Nobody gives a crap what you have to say. I don't need to hear any of your crap. I've got the power to delete this phone call no matter what. So you bring it, buddy. Go up the hell you got to say to that. Drop the mic, walk away.
3: Thank you, guys. That's exactly what I wanted.
1: Now drop the mic and walk away.
2: All right. You guys have a good one.
3: You too. Thanks for calling, Bobby.
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8: 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Access to quality childcare is a pressing need for any community, but that need is about to be a lot more immediate for a small southeast Nebraska town that's expecting a large amount of births in the coming years. A plane carrying 17 Americans exposed to hantavirus on a cruise ship in Spain arriving at Epley Airfield this morning before being brought to the Nebraska Medicine campus. The National Weather Service issuing a red flag warning for a large section of Nebraska this afternoon leading into the evening. And a filibuster-proof majority in the Nebraska legislature is one of the major items at stake in this election cycle, and it could come down to a handful of votes. For more details or for news anytime, check out our website at newschannelnebraska.com.
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0: Thanks for joining me. It's the perfect way to spend an afternoon with the Tri-Cities' greatest hits, me, John Hart, and 98.9 The Vibe. 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
2: Here's a look at today, May 11th in Rock History. Today in 1975, Led Zeppelin play Kashmir live for the first time in Holland. The track released on the album Physical Graffiti is a masterpiece that blends rock, blues, and Eastern influences. The band continued to perform Kashmir at almost every concert thereafter. You may say I'm a dreamer. In 1972, John Lennon goes on The Dick Cavett Show and mentions that the FBI is monitoring him. He wasn't kidding, and turns out to be right. Reggae superstar Bob Marley died of cancer on this day in 1981 at age 36. A star in his homeland of Jamaica since 1964, he and his band The Wailers went on to global success in the 70s. And that's a look at today, May 11th in rock history.
3: With a sports update on 98.9 The Vibe, I'm Doug Duda. The state high school soccer tournament getting underway today. It is the Class A girls quarterfinals, and at 5:30 tonight, Kearney High will kick it off for the third straight year in Omaha as they take on 10-6 Millard South. Kearney looking for their first state tournament win since 2014, and head coach Laren Rowe believes they're ready to go against a solid Millard South team with one of the best sophomores in the state in Kate McLaughlin, along with Abby Duro.
4: I would say they're no different than a trainer that we saw against Lincoln Southwest. I look at our lineup and I'm like, dang, I feel pretty good about our weapons too. So they're going to be solid. Obviously, they did what they needed to get to the state tournament, and now we got to do the same.
3: A win would put Kearney into the state semifinals Friday against either Omaha Marion or Lincoln Southeast, who play tonight. For Kearney Catholic, they will be playing in the Class B girls state tournament Wednesday at 2 against Elkhorn, while the Lexington boys will play Bennington on Thursday night. The state baseball tournament will get underway Friday for Grand Island. They get defending champ Lincoln East at UNO Friday morning at 9 a.m. And for the third time this year in Class C, top seed Central City Centura will play St. Paul Palmer. That game is Saturday at Fricke Field in Papillion District. Track gets going tomorrow. We'll have reports all day. Class A is in Fremont for Kearney and Grand Island. Most of the Class B teams will be in Central City, where Grand Island Northwest is among the favorites after sweeping the Central Conference titles. Head coach Brandon Harrington.
5: Our boys and girls have been, you know, slowly getting better kind of throughout the years. What you want to see is as a track program. And hopefully we got the kids ready to kind of peak here the last 2 weeks of the season.
3: After winning the regular season and conference championships, the Big Ten champ Nebraska softball team, the number 4 overall seed in the country, and they will host regionals, and if they win, a super regional, starting with South Dakota at 5:30 Friday. The first game will be Louisville and Grand Canyon at 3. 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Head coach Rhonda Revelle says after last year's postseason loss, this is what they were pointing toward.
6: Here we are now. You know, everything is in front of us that we set our goals to be, and now we just got to get really back to one-pitch softball and all the things that got us here. As I look back on it, it's been built out with a lot of intention.
3: The other side of the Huskers Super Regional is Oklahoma State. 7 Big Ten teams made it into the tournament. Nebraska baseball finishing 15-0 at home during Big Ten play this year after sweeping Iowa over the weekend. Coach Will Bolt.
7: Wow, we've played obviously great baseball in this ballpark.
3: The Huskers will play at Creighton tomorrow at 6 and then wrap up the regular season at Minnesota this weekend. And Iowa men's basketball coach Ben McCollum has signed a contract extension through 2032 after leading the Hawkeyes to the Elite Eight for the first time since 1987. That's sports.
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14: Here's your Tri-Cities weather forecast. A red flag warning remains in effect. A fire weather watch begins at noon tomorrow. High of 85 this afternoon under clear skies, southerly winds 15 to 20 miles per hour. Clear skies tonight, lows level off around 57. High temperatures reach up to 80 tomorrow, lots of sunshine. From the Weatherology Weather Center, I'm meteorologist Jennifer Wojcicki. Currently, it's 79 degrees.
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15: Here's your Tri-Cities weather forecast. A red flag warning remains in effect. A fire weather watch begins at noon tomorrow. 57 tonight under clear skies, south winds 10 to 20 miles per hour. Mainly clear tomorrow, high temperatures reach up to 80. Tomorrow night, lows around 46. Ample sunshine expected Wednesday, with daytime highs approaching 83. 88 Thursday. From the Weatherology Weather Center, I'm staff meteorologist Laura Lockwood. Right now, it's 80 degrees.
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1: What would be your Bond woman's name? 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
2: Well, I can't say that on the radio. 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
1: Well, but I mean, we're not on the air right now. You know, there's Von a hump a lot.
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3: She was.
1: She ran with it. Now that's going to change my outlook on the day. All right.
3: I love it.
1: Becky, thanks so much for calling in.
3: Yeah, thank you.
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1: From the News Channel Nebraska Newsroom, I'm Peter Rice. Access to quality childcare is a pressing need for any community. That need is about to be a lot more immediate for a small southeast Nebraska town that's expecting a lot of births in the coming years. With many of its staff, supporters, and students on hand, Kinder Academy in Bruning celebrating a groundbreaking for its upcoming expansion project. There are some other childcare centers nearby in places like Geneva, but Kinder is the only place like it in the Bruning and Davenport community. Demand has always been high, but Bruning is expecting close to a dozen new babies to be born in the area within the next year, meaning more space will become needed. The National Weather Service issuing a red flag warning for much of Nebraska for this afternoon and going into the evening. The red counties are under extreme fire danger, with many of those counties are part of the same red flag warning. Gusts could reach up to 35 miles per hour with low humidity and temperatures climbing into the 90s for some areas. Local fire departments are reminding everyone to be sure and check with local authorities to get a permit for any burns, and there are several who have been reluctant to issue those because of the overall lack of moisture. A plane carrying 17 Americans exposed to hantavirus on a cruise ship in Spain arriving at Ebley Airfield just before 2 a.m. today. Medical crews were waiting for them at the airport to bring them to the Nebraska Medicine campus. All but two of the passengers are asymptomatic, meaning they aren't showing any signs of being sick. The one American who tested positive but doesn't have symptoms will go straight to the Nebraska Biocontainment Unit, which is separate from the quarantine unit where the rest can be treated if needed. For more details or for news anytime, check out our website at newschannelnebraska.com.
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7: 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Classes A and B on Tuesday, we will be at Central City. Class D is on Wednesday, we will be in Kennesaw. And Kearney Catholic is hosting Class C action on Thursday. News Channel Nebraska Television also shows finals from Omaha next week. But it's district track action Tuesday, Wednesday, and Thursday. Keep it right here

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4: 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Coming up tonight on NCN, we've got a primer for the primary election coming our way tomorrow. And we've got our eyes on the Kearney High Bearcats as the number 2 seed looks to advance in the girls' state soccer tournament.
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10: Here's your Tri-Cities weather forecast. A red flag warning remains in effect. A fire weather watch begins at noon tomorrow. 57 tonight under clear skies, south winds 10 to 20 miles per hour. Mainly clear tomorrow, high temperatures reach up to 80. Tomorrow night, lows around 46. Ample sunshine expected Wednesday, with daytime highs approaching 83. 88 Thursday. From the Weatherology Weather Center, I'm staff meteorologist Laura Lockwood. Right now, it's 80 degrees.
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13: Here's your Tri-Cities weather forecast. A red flag warning remains in effect. A fire weather watch begins at noon tomorrow. 57 tonight, under clear skies, south winds 10 to 20 miles per hour. Mainly clear tomorrow, high temperatures reach up to 80. Tomorrow night, lows around 46. Ample sunshine expected Wednesday, with daytime highs approaching 83. 88 Thursday. From the Weatherology Weather Center, I'm staff meteorologist Laura Lockwood. Right now, it's 80 degrees.
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2: Betty Davis eyes. That pretty much describes it perfectly. 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
9: 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Access to quality childcare is a pressing need for any community, but that need is about to be a lot more immediate for a small southeast Nebraska town that's expecting a large amount of births in the coming years. A plane carrying 17 Americans exposed to hantavirus on a cruise ship in Spain arriving at Epley Airfield this morning before being brought to the Nebraska Medicine campus. The National Weather Service issuing a red flag warning for a large section of Nebraska this afternoon leading into the evening. And a filibuster-proof majority in the Nebraska legislature is one of the major items at stake in this election cycle, and it could come down to a handful of votes. For more details or for news anytime, check out our website at newschannelnebraska.com.
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0: With a sports update on 98.9 The Vibe, I'm Doug Duda. The state high school soccer tournament getting underway today. It is the Class A girls quarterfinals. And at 5:30 tonight, Kearney High will kick it off for the third straight year in Omaha as they take on 10-6 Millard South. Kearney looking for their first state tournament win since 2014, and head coach Laren Rowe believes they're ready to go against a solid Millard South team with one of the best sophomores in the state in Kate McLaughlin, along with Abby Duro.
1: I would say they're no different than a trainer that we saw against Lincoln Southwest. I look at our lineup and I'm like, dang, I feel pretty good about our weapons too. So they're going to be solid. Obviously, they did what they needed to get to the state tournament, and now we got to do the same.
0: A win would put Kearney into the state semifinals Friday against either Omaha Marion or Lincoln Southeast, who play tonight. For Kearney Catholic, they will be playing in the Class B girls state tournament Wednesday at 2 against Elkhorn, while the Lexington boys will play Bennington on Thursday night. The state baseball tournament will get underway Friday for Grand Island. They get defending champ Lincoln East at UNO Friday morning at 9 a.m. And for the third time this year in Class C, top seed Central City Centura will play St. Paul Palmer. That game is Saturday at Fricke Field in Papillion District. Track gets going tomorrow. We'll have reports all day. Class A is in Fremont for Kearney and Grand Island. Most of the Class B teams will be in Central City, where Grand Island Northwest is among the favorites after sweeping the Central Conference titles. Head coach Brandon Harrington.
2: Our boys and girls have been, you know, slowly getting better kind of throughout the years, what you want to see as a track program. And hopefully we got the kids ready to kind of peak here the last 2 weeks of the season.
0: After winning the regular season and conference championships, the Big Ten champ Nebraska softball team, the number 4 overall seed in the country, and they will host regionals, and if they win, a super regional, starting with South Dakota at 5:30 Friday. The first game will be Louisville and Grand Canyon at 3. 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Head coach Rhonda Revelle says after last year's postseason loss, this is what they were pointing toward.
3: Here we are now. You know, everything is in front of us that we set our goals to be, and now we just got to get really back to one-pitch softball and all the things that got us here. As I look back on it, it's been built out with a lot of intention.
0: The other side of the Huskers Super Regional is Oklahoma State. 7 Big Ten teams made it into the tournament. Nebraska baseball finishing 15-0 at home during Big Ten play this year after sweeping Iowa over the weekend. Coach Will Bolt.
4: Wow, we've played obviously great baseball in this ballpark.
0: The Huskers will play at Creighton tomorrow at 6 and then wrap up the regular season at Minnesota this weekend. And Iowa men's basketball coach Ben McCollum has signed a contract extension through 2032 after leading the Hawkeyes to the Elite Eight for the first time since 1987. That's sports.
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18: Here's your Tri-Cities weather forecast. A red flag warning remains in effect. A fire weather watch begins at noon tomorrow. 57 tonight under clear skies, south winds 10 to 20 miles per hour. Mainly clear tomorrow, high temperatures reach up to 80. Tomorrow night, lows around 46. Ample sunshine expected Wednesday, with daytime highs approaching 83. 88 Thursday. From the Weatherology Weather Center, I'm staff meteorologist Laura Lockwood. Right now, it's 80 degrees.
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6: 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Classes A and B on Tuesday, we will be at Central City. Class D is on Wednesday, we will be in Kennesaw. And Kearney Catholic is hosting Class C action on Thursday. News Channel Nebraska Television also shows finals from Omaha next week. But it's district track action Tuesday, Wednesday, and Thursday. Keep it right here for live reports.
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9: Here's your Tri-Cities weather forecast. A red flag warning remains in effect. A fire weather watch begins at noon tomorrow. 57 tonight under clear skies, south winds 10 to 20 miles per hour. Mainly clear tomorrow, high temperatures reach up to 80. Tomorrow night, lows around 46. Ample sunshine expected Wednesday, with daytime highs approaching 83. 88 Thursday. From the Weatherology Weather Center, I'm staff meteorologist Laura Lockwood. Right now, it's 80 degrees.
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2: I know a lot of times I've actually spelled the words that I want and autocorrect changes it to some completely different words.
1: Yes.
3: Oh,
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1: Not once have I ever used the words mother ducking. I have never once typed that into my text. Mother ducking? What does that mean?
2: I've never told anyone they're full of shit either.
1: Yes, exactly. But don't you love it when your autocorrect finally gives up trying to correct those words and you're like, I finally used it enough that it knows better?
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1: That is a little victory right there.
2: And then you start trying to spell the word ship, and it's putting the other one in.
1: Yeah, and then you're like sending that to like a boss. Yeah, we're going to ship out all this other stuff. And then, what? You're going to do what with the other stuff?
3: Please don't do that.
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2: For anyone that's ever eaten at Mom and Dad's barbecue, you have already experienced the lip-smacking, rib-tickling, knee-slapping barbecue. 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
2: Here's your Tri-Cities weather forecast. A red flag warning remains in effect. A fire weather watch begins at noon tomorrow. 57 tonight under clear skies, south winds 10 to 20 miles per hour. Mainly clear tomorrow, high temperatures reach up to 80. Tomorrow night, lows around 46. Ample sunshine expected Wednesday, with daytime highs approaching 83. 88 Thursday. From the Weatherology Weather Center, I'm staff meteorologist Laura Lockwood. Right now, it's 80 degrees.
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